Giannini, with Lou Levy on piano, Jim Hull on guitar, Wilfred Mitterbrooks on bass, and Gus Johnson on drums. So, first, Frank Sinatra with I've Got You Under My Skin. Ella Fitzgerald with Old Devil Moon. Ella Fitzgerald, Joe Pass with Gone with the Wind. And then Ella Live doing Mr. Paganini. Right here on FM 90.1 KZFR Chico. My name is Clay LaFaro Ellington. Be with you until 7:30 tonight. Hope you're having a great Sunday out there. Thanks for tuning in.

right. Bunch of vocals there for you featuring Ella Fitzgerald. We just heard Ella Fitzgerald doing Mr. Paganini. You'll have to swing it. Yeah. Live at the Crescendo Club. Recorded there in 1961 with Lou Levy on piano, Jim Hall on guitar, Wilford Middlebrooks on bass, and Gus Johnson on drums. Yeah, sweet little version of that. That was dynamite. Love that. We got kind of a little bit of a mellow thing going with the next one. Just Ella and Joe Pass together doing Gone with the Wind from their album entitled Speak Love from 1983. Yeah. Great little album from those two fabulous individuals. All right. Nice. Then before that, we heard Ella Fitzgerald from the album Sweet and Hot. We heard the tune Old Devil Moon, backed by an orchestra directed by the excellent Benny Carter. Yeah, that was a dynamite version of that. Started all off some Frank Sinatra from the album entitled Songs for Swingin' Lovers. We heard I've Got You Under My Skin. Yeah, dynamite little version with a little orchestration there done by Mr. Nelson Riddle. Classic little tune right there for you. All right, a whole bunch of classic swingin' vocals for you. Up next is some saxophone for you. Get three excellent saxophonists lined up in this next one for you. That'll be sweet stuff going your way in just a little bit. Well, at first I want to let you know that Miles Ahead and Miles Behind is made possible by the generous contributions of all you swinging KZFR supporters and by Affordable Automotive with three locations. 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All right. Okay, so leading off this next set, going to hear from little-known saxophonist named Brian Landris from his album entitled Brian Landris Plays Ellington and Strayhorn. We've got Brian Landris on a whole slew of reed instruments. You got Dave Stryker on guitar, Jay Anderson on acoustic bass, and Billy Hart on drums. Recorded August of 6th and 7th, 2023 at Bunker Studio in Brooklyn, New York. We'll hear the Billy Strayhorn composition entitled A Flower is a Lovesome Thing. Yeah, all right. Then we've got, after that, Henry Threadgill Zoid from the album entitled This Brings Us To, Volume Number 1, with Henry Threadgill on flute and alto sax, Liberty Ellman on guitar, Jose Davila on trombone and tuba, Stomu Takayashi on bass guitar, and Elliot Humberto Cavi on drums. We're going to hear the tune entitled To Undertake My Corners Open. And then wrap up the set with some of the Yusuf Lateef from the album entitled Every Village Has a Song, the Yusuf Lateef Anthology. We're going to hear the tune entitled You've Changed from recording done in New York City, December 29th, 1961. We've got
Yusuf Lateef on tenor sax, Barry Harris on piano, Herman Wright on bass, and Elvin Jones on drums. We're going to hear the tune entitled You've Changed. So, first Brian Landris with Flowers of Love Something. Henry Threadgrill with To Undertake My Corners Open. And rounding it up with the late, great Yusuf Lateef with You've Changed. Right here on FM 90.1, KZFR in Chico. Hope you're having a fabulous Sunday evening out there. Thanks so much for tuning in.

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Thank you, and let's keep this party rolling another 35 years.

All right, beautiful, gorgeous tune there from Yusuf Lateef. Yeah, that was gorgeous. Heard the tune entitled You've Changed from the album entitled Every Village Has a Song, the Yusuf Lateef Anthology. Yusuf Lateef on tenor sax, Barry Harris on piano, Herman Wright on bass, and Elvin Jones on drums, recorded in New York City, December of 61. Wow. Very mellow, very sweet little tune there for you. Before that, we heard from Henry Threadgill Zoid. We heard the tune entitled To Undertake My Corners Open. Henry Threadgill on flute, Liberty Ellman on guitar, Jose Davila on trombone and tuba, Stomu Takayashi on bass guitar, and Elliot Umberto Cave on drums, from an album that came out, recorded in April of 2009. Yeah, Henry Threadgill. Very innovative stuff there. And then we started to set off with something very beautiful. We heard from Brian Landris doing Flowers of Love Something, with Brian Landris there on reeds. Now, quite a number of them. Dave Stryker on guitar, Jay Anderson on acoustic bass, and Billy Hart on drums, recorded in August of 2023. Brian Landris, from the album entitled Brian Landris, plays Ellington and Strayhorn. Right there for you. Right here on FM 90.1, KZFR in Chico. Up next, I'm going to get into some trumpet. Whole bunch of trumpet. Coming up next, right here. But before I do that, I want to let you know that Miles Ahead and Miles Behind is made possible by the generous contributions of all you swinging KZFR supporters, and by the law offices of Stephen R. Wattenberg, providing mediation services as an alternative to litigation. The mediators work with all parties to find a solution that's often better suited to the needs of the participants than what the court can order. More information about alternative dispute resolution, as well as assistance with your consumer or employment complaints, can be obtained by calling 530-342-8930 and by Farm Star Pizza, where the farmer is the star, 2359 Esplanade. Featuring locally sourced seasonal ingredients, FarmStar is open daily for lunch and dinner. 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Big thank you goes out to law offices of Stephen R. Wattenberg, FarmStar Pizza, and all of you phenomenal KZFR supporters out there. All right. From the album entitled Friday Night, Miles Davis in Person at the Black Hawk San Francisco Volume Number 1, we're going to hear a tune entitled Bye Bye Blackbird, with Miles Davis, of course, on trumpet, Hank Mobley on tenor sax, Wynton Kelly on piano, Paul Chambers on bass, and Jimmy Cobb on the drums. Yeah. Great little tune, great little album. Album, actually, I wanted to say this earlier, but I forgot, but the Ella Fitzgerald cuts that I played earlier were courtesy of my friend Robin, and she wanted me to thank her Uncle Ronnie for that, for those. Those were his records. So, got to go over there and peruse those excellent records few days ago. Anyway, so this Miles Davis is courtesy of that as well. And we'll wind up the set with Joe Lovano and Dave Douglas, Sound Prince, from the album entitled Other Worlds. We're going to hear the tune entitled Sky Miles, with Joe Lovano on tenor sax, Dave Douglas on trumpet, Lawrence Fields on piano, Linda Mayhan O on bass, and Joey Barron on drums, from 2022. So, first, Miles Davis with
Bye-bye, Blackbird. Then Joe Lovato and Dave Douglas with Sky High Miles, with Sky Miles, Sky Miles. Right here on FM 90.1 KZFR in Chico. 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

All right, that was the excellent Joe Lovano and Dave Douglas, Sound Prince, doing Sky Miles from their album entitled Other Worlds. With Joe Lovano on tenor, Dave Douglas on trumpet, Lawrence Fields on piano, Melinda Mahan O on bass, and Joey Barron on drums, from an album that came out in 2022. Yeah, it's a great, great album from these guys. Really is a fabulous looking album. Dig the graphics on it too. And we started all off with the late, great Miles Davis doing Bye Bye Blackbird. From the album entitled Friday Night, Miles Davis in person at the Blackhawks, San Francisco, volume number one. Miles Davis on trumpet. Hank Mobley on tenor sax, Wynton Kelly on piano, Paul Chambers on bass, and Jimmy Cobb on the drums. Yeah, all right, classic group there from Miles Davis. All right, excellent stuff. All right, up next is kind of a long set featuring some more saxophone. Three different saxophonists on this next one. So, get that going for you in just a little bit. But before I do, I want to let you know that Miles Ahead and Miles Behind is made possible by the generous contributions of all you swinging KZFR supporters and by Chico Skywatch, providing information at the weekly Saturday Chico Farmers Market about geoengineering and aerosol climate spraying. Chico Skywatch also sends local water samples to the state certified lab for heavy metal testing. 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Be thinking goes out to Chico Skywatch, Ramble West, and all of you phenomenal KZFR supporters out there. All right, up next, starting off this next set, an album that found out about a little while ago. It's entitled Trio 3. Name of the album is entitled Encounter, with three people. Oliver Lake on alto and soprano. Reggie Workman, who just turned 89 recently. Dang, Reggie Workman still going at 89. Dang, sweet. That's amazing, amazing. Amazing stuff from Reggie Workman. Andrew Cyril on drums. We'll hear the tune entitled Ode to the Living Tree, an excellent Andrew Cyril composition, recorded in September 16th, 1999, in New Jersey. All right. Then, from an album I played a couple weeks ago, we'll hear some Arthur Bly from his album entitled Focus. We'll hear the tune entitled My Son Ra, and he spells it S-O-N-R-A, and definitely a little tribute to Sun Ra, with Arthur Bly on alto sax, Gust, William Tulsi on marimba, Bob Stewart on tuba, and Cecil Brooks III on drums. From an album that came out in 2002. And then wrap up the set with a performer that I'm getting more and more into lately. That would be the excellent Mr. David Murray in his octet here from the album entitled Mingus. We're going to hear the tune entitled The Fast Life, with David Murray on tenor sax, Henry Threadgill, who I just played recently, on alto sax,
Ulu Dara on trumpet, Lawrence Butch Morris on cornet, George E. Lewis on trombone, Anthony Davis on piano, Wilbur Morris on bass, and Steve McCall on drums, from an album that came out in July of 1980. So, Trio 3, Oliver Lake, Reggie Workman, and Andrew Cyril, with the tune entitled Ode to the Living Tree. Arthur Bly with My Son Ra, and David Murray Octet with the tune entitled The Fast Life. Right here on FM 90.1, KZFR Chico. Be with you till 7:30 tonight. Name's Clay LaFaro Ellington. Hope you're having a great Sunday evening. Thanks so much for tuning in.

All right. That was a nice long set of music there for you. Hope you enjoyed that. We just heard there from Mr. David Murray and his album Ming. We heard the tune entitled The Fast Life. David Murray there on tenor sax, Henry Threadgill on alto, Ulu Dara on trumpet, Lawrence Butch Morris on cornet, George E. Lewis on trombone, Anthony Davis on piano, his brother Wilbur Morris on bass, and Steve McCall on drums. From an album that came out in 1980, the excellent Mr. David Murray. Yeah. Oh, yeah. Great stuff. Great stuff from David. Just digging him more and more lately. And another album that I'm digging big time is this Arthur Bly album entitled Focus. We heard the tune entitled My Son, S-O-N, Ra. I'm sure is related to the excellent late great Sun Ra and his always spectacular orchestra. Yeah, we heard Arthur Bly there on alto sax, Gust William Tulsi on marimba, Bob Stewart on tuba, and Cecil Brooks III on drums. And that one came out in 2002. Digging that album big time. And another album that I'm digging recently is this one right here. Encounter is the name of the album. The name of the group is entitled Trio 3. We heard the tune entitled Ode to the Living Tree with Oliver Lake on alto sax, Reggie Workman on bass, and Andrew Cyril on drums. That album came out in, released in 2000, recorded in 99. All right, excellent stuff. Hope you're having a fabulous Sunday evening out there. Up next is a little bit of an unusual Thelonious Monk set. Get to that info in a little bit. But first, I want to let you know that Miles Ahead, Miles Behind is made possible by the generous contributions of all you swinging KZFR supporters and by Floral Native Nursery and Restoration. A California native nursery is committed to sustainable native plants for landscaping and restoration. Floral Native Nursery and Restoration, where the wild things grow. 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The location is at 333 Broadway Street in downtown Chico, 691 First Street in Paradise, also on Facebook. Big thank you goes out to Floral Native Nursery and Restoration, Baker's Birkenstock, and all of you wonderful KZFR supporters out there. All right, so the Thelonious Monk set of the evening, starting off with from the album entitled Thelonious Monk, Genius of Modern Music, Volume Number 1. We'll hear the tune entitled Thelonious with Idriss Suleiman on trumpet, Danny Quebec on alto sax, Billy Smith on tenor sax, Monk on piano, Gene Ramey on bass, and Art Blakey on drums. Thelonious. Follow that up with the Thelonious Monk Orchestra at Town Hall. We'll hear their version of Thelonious with Donald Byrd on trumpet, Phil Woods on alto, Charlie Rouse on tenor, Pepper Adams on baritone, Eddie Burt on trombone, Robert Northern on French horn, Jay McAllister on tuba, Monk on piano, Sam Jones on bass, and Art Taylor on drums. We'll hear once again the tune Thelonious, and then wrap, and then not quite wrapping up the set again.
From the album entitled Underground, we'll hear another version of Thelonious. This time with Monk on piano, Charlie Rouse on tenor sax, Larry Gales on bass, and Ben Riley on drums. This was done in, recorded in December of 67. All right. And then wrap up the set with, once again, the Bill Holman Band. Brilliant Corners, the music of Thelonious Monk. We'll hear their version of Thelonious and doing the solos on this one. We have Ron Stout on trumpet, Lanny Morgan on alto, and Andy Martin on trombone. So, first genius of modern music. Then Thelonious Monk at Orchestra at Town Hall. Then Thelonious Monk Underground from 67. And then wrapping up the set with the Bill Holman Band doing their version of Thelonious. Right here on FM 90.1 KZFR in Chico. Hope you're having a great Sunday evening out there. My name is Clay LaFaro Wellington. Be with you till 7:30 tonight.

That was the Thelonious Monk set of the evening right there for you. We just heard the Bill Holman Band doing Thelonious from the album entitled Brilliant Corners, with solos from Ron Stout on trumpet, Lanny Morgan on alto, and Andy Martin on trombone. Excellent album from Mr. Bill Holman, from recorded at 97. Yes. Still extremely excited about this album. Had it for a few months, I guess you'd say, and

0: doing Thelonious from the album entitled Thelonious Monk Orchestra at Town Hall, with Donald Byrd on trumpet, Phil Woods on alto sax, Charlie Rouse on tenor sax, Pepper Adams on baritone sax, Eddie Byrd on trombone, Robert Northern on trench horn, Jay McAllister on tuba, Monk on piano, Sam Jones on bass, and Art Taylor on drums, recorded Saturday, February 28th, 1959. All right, good stuff. And we started it all off with Thelonious doing Thelonious from the album Genius of Modern Music, Volume Number 1, with Idris Suleiman on trumpet, Danny Quebec on alto, Billy Smith on tenor, Monk on piano, Gene Ramey on bass, and Art Blakey on drums. And that wraps up that set of the evening. All right, good stuff. Up next is the guitar set of the evening. And that'll be kicking off for you in just a little bit. And before I do that, I'm going to do this for you. 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A big thank you goes out to Coastal Business Systems, Poland Cyclery, and all of you fabulous KZFR supporters out there. All right. Like I said, up next is the guitar set of the evening. But before I get to the guitar set of the evening, let's do this.
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All right. Leading off the guitar set, we're going to hear from George Van Epps from the album entitled My Guitar. We'll hear the tune entitled All My Loving. Yeah. So, follow that up with Gilead Hexelman from his album entitled Life at the Village Vanguard. We're going to hear the tune entitled The Head Rocker with Gilead Hexelman on guitar, Shai Maestro on piano, Larry Grenadier on bass, and Eric Harland on drums, recorded in March and April of 2002. And then we'll wrap up the set with some Steve Cardenas from his album entitled Blue Has a Range. Such a wonderful album. And we'll hear Steve Cardenas on guitar, John Cowherd on piano, Ben Allison on bass, and Brian Blade on drums, released in 2020. So, first George Van Epps with All My Loving. Gilead Hexelman with The Head Rocker, and Steve Cardenas wrapping up the set with Blue Language. That's the one I'm doing. Blue Language from Steve Cardenas will wrap up the set right here on FM 90.1, KZFR in Chico. Hope you're having a great Sunday evening out there. Thanks so much for tuning in.

All right, well, that was the guitar set of the evening right there for you. Hope you enjoyed that. That was fun. Had a some different killer styles there, that's for certain. We just heard there from Steve Cardenas doing Blue Language from his album entitled Blue Has a Range. Steve Cardenas on guitar, Joe Cowherd on piano, Ben Allison on bass, and Brian Blade on drums from an album that was released in July of 2020. Yeah, before that, we heard the excellent Gilead Hexelman doing the head rocker from the album entitled Life at the Village Vanguard. We heard the tune, the head rocker. Gilead Hexelman on guitar, Shai Mastra on piano, Larry Grenadier on bass, and Eric Harland on drums, recorded live at the Village Vanguard in March and April of 2022. Yeah. Then we started it all off with George Van Epps doing All My Loving, little Beatles tune there for you from his album entitled My Guitar. George Van Epps there on the 7-string guitar. Frank Flynn on the vibes. And from 1966, George Van Epps, still knocking him dead. 60 years later or so. All right. Well, I'm just about out of here. The feral cat is in the house, ready to play some absolutely phenomenal music for you. So I'm sure you'll love that. Stick around for all that great stuff. Meantime, remember to take care of yourself and those that love you. Shout out to Dr. Bob for tuning in. Yeah, thanks, Dr. Bob. Doing your thing here on a Sunday evening. Hope you're having a great evening out there as well. Leave you with, as usual, some Billie Holiday.

Yes, indeed. Billie Holiday. Always fabulous. Always marvelous. Miles ahead and miles behind. It's time for Feral Radio. Come walk with me.

decente, sus clientes eran ricos, finos y elegantes, y así sobrevive. 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

Hey there, shipmates, musicaholics. Yes, indeed. The time is now, and here we are. Not all those who wander are lost, and I would like to thank you, each one and everyone, for finding your way here to Feral Radio for a walk on the wild side with the old feral cat. This might be your first time tuning into Feral Radio here at FM 90.1. If so, then welcome. Be right at home. The music you hear for the next couple of hours may amaze you. It might confound you. It could get you up and dancing. It may soothe your soul. But if at some point you find yourself saying something along the lines of "that's wilder than how arrogant Narcissus was brought down by a reflecting pool," going wild is what ferality is all about. So whether you are cruising and grooving, kicking and chilling, doing your crafts, taking care of whatever it is you need to take care of to get on with your busy life, as long as you're doing good, then get on with it. But whatever you're doing, leave it right here with Elgato in the Vinyl Lounge. FM 90.1 KZFR is the signpost. The only thing left to say is...

In the background, we have Felix Mendelssohn's Wedding March from Midsummer's Night's Dream. The Beatles with I've Just Seen a Face from Rubber Soul, or you can find it on the Remastered Help CD. Dwight Yoakam gave it channeling, Freddie Mercury channeling Elvis with Crazy Little Thing Called Love. And we heard little Georges Bizet, Carmen Sweet, number one, Los Toreadors. Albert Pla gets us going on Feral Radio with El Lado Más Bestia de la Vida. 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And also being made possible by the 34th Annual High Sierra Music Festival at the Nevada County Fairgrounds in Grass Valley, July 2nd through the 5th. Hey, that's coming up this week, and if I'm not mistaken, July 2nd through the 5th, this year's lineup includes Steel Pulse, The Word, Dumpster Funk, Carl Denson's Tiny Universe, The Rumble, and more. More information, including camping and performance schedules, at HighSierraMusic.com. Thank you, High Sierra Music Festival. Thank you, Knockout Collision Repair. Thank you, all of our underwriters, of course, and you, generous KZFR supporters. And this is kind of a traditional idea. It is. Yes, guitarist Pepe Habichuela and Anushka Shankar, and this is Boy Meets Girl.

Yeah, one more from Dwight Yoakam. I Want You to Want Me. Wrapping up a set of country music. Got started with Anushka Shankar, the country there being India and Spain. The album Traveler, we heard Boy Meets Girl. Hank Williams with Hey Good Looking. Mama Ken from down where they're celebrating winter now. Australian band Mama Ken, the song about due diligence, To My Table. Find that on Beat and Holler. And Dwight Yoakam with the Cheap Trick song, I Want You to Want Me. 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It's all good. However you hear us, wherever. And this is Emmy Award-winning Anais Mitchell.

0: Sing your song, the one you're working on. Spring will come again.
1: Yes.
0: Why don't you sing it then?
1: It isn't finished.
0: Sing it. You wanna take me home?
1: Yes.
0: Sing the song.

0: How'd you do that?
1: I don't know. The song's not finished, though.
0: Even so, it can do this?

Yeah, it's still Mendelssohn, the Wedding March in the background. We just had, oh, that was a sweet set, if you ask me. We had from the musical Hades Town, we heard the Wedding Song, the original Broadway cast. Fleetwood Mac, one of the forgotten Fleetwood Mac albums, Kiln House. We heard Mission Bell. Jimmy Rogers gave us Honeycomb. Herb Alpert and the Tijuana Brass with A Taste of Honey, and the Drifters with Honey Love. 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Thank you so very much for your generosity. And thank you very much to Paradise Performing Arts Center. PPAC is presenting Paul Thorne Monday, June 29th. They're located at 777 Nunley Road in Paradise. 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Paradise Performing Arts Center, thank you. And KZFR listener supporters, thank you very much. And yes, indeed. One more from the Drifters on such a night.

0: Van the Man Morrison, along with Joss Stone. Wild Honey, the album Duets, Reworking the Catalog. Frankie Avalon gave us Venus. The Drifters, back there with Such a Night. Drifters with Clyde McFatter, Such a Night. And on such a night as this, you're listening to Feral Radio here at the Mighty Zephyr. FM 90.1 is where you are listening to. And there is this going on around here. Here's a couple of things, a couple of shows that you may have heard if you've been with us all day Sunday. And if you're haven't been doing that, you might want to check out Sundays on KZFR. Check this. Yes.
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Wrap that setup with Tin Lizzy. Got it going with the Pentangle. We heard from their premiere release, their self-titled release. We heard Way Behind the Sun, Roy Rogers and Shauna Morrison, the album Everybody's Angel. We heard Lover's Moon and Tin Lizzy, Dancing in the Moonlight, from the Bad Reputation album. 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Elgato being made possible in the here and now, partly by your generous contributions. Thank you so very much. Thank you also, Patrick Riley. Patrick Riley, a real estate professional with Century 21 Selects, specializing in properties in Chico and Butte Meadows. 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Patrick can be reached at 530-588-6593 and on Facebook. And I'd also like to say thanks to The Fireplace. 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It's also very good. And, yes, the Hot Club of Baltimore.

That's okay. That was Lisa Ferraro. I Wished on the Moon from her Serenading the Moon release. From the Magic Flute, Wolfgang Amadeus Mozart. Sumi Joe, soprano on the Queen of the Night. Chet Atkins and Les Paul, Lester and Chester, Moonglow, Picnic, Medley, the Chester and Lester album, and the Hot Club of Baltimore featuring Alexis Tantau with It's Only a Paper Moon, the La Vie en Rose album. 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You can hear live broadcasts. You can hear archived as well, however you hear us, wherever. Thank you so very much for being part of the KZFR community. And on we go.

Breathe deep the gathering gloom. Watch lights fade from every room. Bedsitter people look back and lament. Another day's useless energy spent. Impassioned lovers wrestle as one. Lonely man cries for love and has none. New mother picks up and suckles her son. Senior citizens wish they were young. Cold-hearted orb that rules the night removes the colors from our sight. Red is gray and yellow white, but we decide which is right and which is an illusion.

Tom Waits, Drunk on the Moon. From the heart of Saturday night, we had the Modern Jazz Quartet with How High the Moon, and Larry Cordell from the album Moody Bluegrass, a Nashville tribute to the Moody Blues. We heard Late Lament, How High the Moon by Modern Jazz Quartet. 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Thank you so very much. And I'd also like to say thanks to mortgage broker Tim Kemper. 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MLO number 971-542. And also by the Cascade Theater in Reading, presenting Melissa Etheridge, Wednesday, July 15. Opening the show will be Alice DiMaselli. Tickets and details at cascadetheater.org and at 530-243-8877. Cascade Theater in Reading, thank you very much. Tim Kemper, always thank you very much. All you fabulous KZFR listeners and supporters, thank you so very much. And this is Song of the Moon, Dvorak, Anna Netrebko.

Alright, as we pot down John Cowan, the voice, John Cowan, Knights in White Satin, another one from the Moody Bluegrass, Nashville tribute to the Moody Blues. We also had Lorena McKennitt with 100 Wishes from her Lost Souls release, and Anna Netrebko with Song of the Moon. Got this set of music going. Shipmates, I hope you've enjoyed the show tonight, much as I've enjoyed bringing it to you. Appreciate it if you join me in 7, and we will do something real similar. Until next time, remember, shipmates, we're all in this boat together. Be good to one another. Be good to the planet. Keep your groove on by hanging out with the live remix of Hits Different. They'll be hitting it right now.

0: What is happening, everyone? You are tuned to the sounds of Hits Different. Shogun family in the house. Wanted to send a big shout out to everyone listening tonight. 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What is happening, my man?
1: We're back. Hits Different. Another fun Sunday afternoon. Ted, killing it. Yeah, we got our friend George in the house helping to do some video to share with our friendly and awesome audience here at KZFR. Excited. It's going to be a fun night.
0: Hell yeah. Been awesome.
1: And thank you
0: so
1: for hanging out, bro.
0: Ah, man, no place I'd rather be hanging out with the Shogun family.
1: I love it. Yeah, so make sure you guys tune in after this, too, for on a Sunday afternoon with our friend Lou Chavez, a.k.a. DJ Lou.
0: Oh, yeah, stick around, folks. But in the meantime, how about we keep hitting it?
1: Here on Hits Different.
0: Darn right.

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2: 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You want it gone.
1: Charlie, it's been in the garage for at least 10 years.
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1: Okay, five. Look at it. 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
2: That's my canoe.
1: Canoe Shamu. I want my garage back.
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3: 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What do you say we get back into some more Hits Different right here on the mighty, mighty Zephyr, community-supported radio for the Sacramento Valley, the foothills, and beyond.

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The DJ.

0: Ladies and gentlemen, this is Hits Different, brought to you by you. 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
1: That's right, that's right. We want to send a big shout out to all the supporters,
0: yes,
1: including Sarah. Shout out to Sarah for listening in. She was really digging the Bjork mashup. People of a certain age might have a more appreciation for the show, but right. Hey, we're an all ages event, so come one, come all.
0: Aside from all ages, we are also available every part in the world.
1: Darn right.
0: Yeah.
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0: All and we types have of people. Yeah. Shout out to our listeners in Hawaii. You know who you are.
1: Yep.
0: We're thinking about you guys. Maui Boomshot. Eugenia. Yep. Everybody and family out there. All the ohana.
1: Big shout out to the entire Shogun family. 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
0: Boom.
1: Yep. Big shout out to you, homie Chris.

0: Holy smokes, that was Hits Different right here on the Mighty Mighty Zephyr. 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
1: Yes.
0: And by the 34th Annual High Sierra Music Festival at the Nevada County Fairgrounds in Grass Valley, July the 2nd through July the 5th. This year's lineup includes Steel Pulse, The Word, Dumps the Funk, Carl Dennison's Tiny Universe, The Rumble, and so many more.
1: Many more.
0: More information, including camping and performance schedules, is available at highsierramusic.com. 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
1: Yes.
0: I don't know if that's true or not, but just visit Friends of the Art, Chico, and I'm sure you'll find them. Just the same, and you can tell by the rattling of the pages that I'm done with the reads for this episode of Hits Different on the Mighty Mighty Zephyr. How you doing there, boss?
1: I'm waiting for the cigarette, Lou.
0: That's right. Yes, the cigarette after sex, which is known as on a Sunday afternoon.
1: Yes.
0: Shout out to everyone sticking around. I appreciate you tuning in to the Hits Different show, and to those fans of the Hits Different show, sorry in advance for disappointing you, but the tempo is going to go mad low. Like I said, we got nothing but the classic funk.
1: Classic.
0: We got oldies. We got vintage soul.
1: All of it.
0: Everything you need to get you to bed.
1: All of it.
0: Yeah, that's right. Get you to bed or wreck the bed.
1: Hey, but thank you, everybody, for tuning in with us tonight. Thank you to our friend of the Shogun Sound Crew, our boy George Knox. I came in here and did some cool film. More sharing of video. I've been promising you guys that we're going to start doing more video, so we are working towards it. Oh, Ted's walking up to a mic.
2: Oh, I know. It's never going to happen again.
1: Oh, my God. Shit.
2: Shout out, DJ Rubber Band, Caddy B,
1: yep.
2: Building 341. I had a little mashup song I made, kind of live, messing around with it.
1: That was really cool.
2: I'm going to hit them up. They'll probably put it on a podcast, but we should go in there and do a little podcast with them.
1: I'd love it.
2: All right, Building 341, DJ Rubber Band, DJ Caddy B.
1: Boom.
0: Damn, that was really cool. DJ Rubber Band, I remember him, Freedom or Death, back in the day. And he is instrumental as being one of the reasons that I'm up here right now.
1: Yes.
0: Annoying all your eardrums. Up next, folks, we have so much good music in store. We have the Valentine Brothers with This Kind of Love right here on a Sunday afternoon.
1: Yes.

We are having some fun now, huh, kids? Big shout out to the homeboy, Ted Shred. Oh, Snap Rodriguez. Videographer extraordinaire, George Knox. Be sure and give him a follow if you can. His content is grade A, top notch. Folks, very important to let you all know that On a Sunday Afternoon is made possible by the generous contributions of KZFR supporters and by the Cascade Theater in Reading, presenting Melissa Etheridge on Wednesday, July the 15th. Opening the show will be Alice DeSimile. 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And it's always a party up in here in the studios of KZFR, located on the planet of 4th and Broadway. We got the show going with some Valentine Brothers, The Natural Four. And to close out that set was Barbara Acland. Up next, folks, we have some beautiful music by The Pearls with a track called Can I Call You Baby? Yes, you can. This is your homeboy, Lugardo Chavez, and you are tuned to On a Sunday Afternoon right here on the mighty, mighty Zephyr.

0: Now, okay, pass this over here. Yeah. Right. Yeah. Come on, you. Come on.
1: What is happening, everyone? Wow, what a night it has been. Again, shout out to the homeboys at His Different. In case you didn't know, Shogun Sound is fam. Appreciate you all tuning in to the On a Sunday Afternoon program. So much music. That last set began with The Pearls with Can I Call You Baby? The Final Solution with Gotta Get Through to You. We heard The Four Tops with It's the Way Nature Planned It. Mike and the Sensations with You're Living a Lie. The Ebonies with A Love of Your Own. The Chapels with You're Acting Kind of Strange. And to close out that set was LTD with Love Ballad. Folks, I appreciate you all tuning into the 47th installment of On a Sunday Afternoon. My name is Lugardo Chavez. I wanted to send a tremendous and huge heartfelt shout out that this person will never hear. My father, turning 80 years old today on Monday, June the 29th. Te quiero ver mucho, papá. Y feliz cumpleaños. Y te deseo muchos, muchos más. On a Sunday Afternoon is made possible by the generous contributions of KZFR supporters and by The Printed Image, providing screen printing and custom embroidery since 1980. The Printed Image is open Monday through Friday at 9 a.m. to 3 p.m. and by appointment. More information is available at 530-898-9525. 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And you can also hit them up at 530-342-3593. 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

That was Smokey Robinson with a track called Cruising, going out to all the homeboys and homegirls out there in their Impalas, their Cadillacs, their Oldsmobile, Cutlass Supremes, Buick Regals. Hell, if you're rolling a Subaru Outback, Ford Taurus, make me know, never mind. We play music for everyone up here on a Sunday afternoon. Hope you're enjoying the show. Up next, Little Beaver with Do Right Man, right here on the Mighty Zephyr.

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If you are like me, you are probably into fire hot trombone solos. That was the band Brick with a beautiful track called Happy. Up next, for the next 10 minutes and 42 seconds, it's time to hit the dance floor with our friends Zap right here on a Sunday afternoon.

having some fun now, huh, kids? Beautiful music in that set included so many songs. We heard from Delegation with Oh Honey, Brick with Happy, and of course, the legendary Zap Band with Dance Floor. I truly do, from the bottom of my heart, love you all for tuning in and checking in with the 47th installment of On a Sunday Afternoon, rapidly approaching my one-year anniversary, where we will just do a regular show. No fanfare, no special guests, no nothing. Just, you know, nothing but the best and the finest in oldies, classic soul, and vintage funk. That's what we do here on a Sunday afternoon. It's different as every other Sunday. I am every Sunday, 11:30 p.m. to 1:30 a.m. right here on the Mighty Zephyr. And it's also very important to let you all know that On a Sunday Afternoon is made possible by the generous contributions of generous supporters such as yourself, such as the homegirl Sarah, who was tuning in earlier. 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Sarah, you're a really cool person. Appreciate you being a supporter of this station. On a Sunday Afternoon is made possible by the generous contributions of KZFR supporters and by SNS Organic Produce and Natural Foods, a family-owned business since 1968. 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Folks, what do you say we do some high riding with Riding High by a group called Phazo right here on a Sunday afternoon.

MEX and all points in between, places such as Orland, California, Portland, Oregon, Detroit, Michigan, Las Vegas, Nevada. Wanted to send a big shout out to my main primo, Alvino Guzman, listening in on KZFR.org down in Pomona, California, as well as my Auntie Gladys tuning in across town. Much love to you all who are staying up at this ungodly hour, 1:01 in the a.m. on your Monday, June the 29th. Hopefully it'll be a mellow day for you all. Short week for some of you folks as well. Hope you have a safe and sane holiday. Up next, folks, we have Time Machine by Chocolate Milk right here on a Sunday afternoon. So what do you say we do some time traveling right here on the mighty, mighty Zephyr.

as we groove on to the super funky sounds of Hot Chocolate with a track called So Damn Funky. It is very important to let you all know that On a Sunday Afternoon is made possible by the generous contributions of KZFR supporters and by Chico Hearing Aid Center right here in the beautiful city of Chico. 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Sierra Nevada, taste what matters, and please drink responsibly. So much beautiful music. We heard from so much chocolate today. We started off that set with a lot of beautiful tunes, but included in that set was Chocolate Milk with Time Machine, Apollonia 6, or as I like to refer to her as Apollonia Contreras, with a Prince cover, Sex Shooter, the legendary, the immortal Curtis Mayfield with Superfly, and as I stated before, closing out this set with Hot Chocolate, So Damn Funky. A couple more songs to close out the set, including a birthday dedication to my father, who is turning 80 today. Andres Chavez, te quiero bien mucho. Feliz cumpleaños. We have Slave with Watching You and Soul Brother Number One, James Brown with People Get Ready and Drive Your Funky Soul. And to close out tonight's show, we got a track, special dedication to my dad. If you like sombreros, killer horn sections, I suggest you stick around. In the meantime, Slave with Watching You. I love you all for hanging out. We'll see you next Sunday on a Sunday Afternoon right here on the Mighty Zephyr.

That was James Brown, Fred Wesley, and the JBs with People. Get up and drive your funky soul. Up next, as promised, Sombreros, killer horn section, killer string section. This one's going out to my father, turning 80 today. Te quiero mucho, papá. Up next, Chente with El Rey. Because what? We don't listen to Mariachi on a Sunday afternoon? Of course we do. On your home for eclectic and unique content, the Mighty Mighty Zephyr. Folks, we'll see you next week right here on a Sunday.

This has been the 47th installment of On a Sunday Afternoon. Encourage you all to stick around for Radio Paradise, a show that is extremely eclectic, extremely wild, extremely untamable, ungovernable. You will never know what you'll hear next on Radio Paradise. I also invite you all to stick around for Native Song, going down right here on this very station. Checking notes, 6 a.m. Be there or be square. My name is Lugardo Chavez. This show has been On a Sunday Afternoon. Love you one and all for hanging out. Have a great week, and we shall see you on the other side Sunday afternoon, only on your home for culture, enlightenment, education, the Mighty Mighty Zephyr, also known as KZFR Chico FM 90.1, turning it over to Radio Paradise.

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can't see. That no one here really believes. In the future, imperfection, that things aren't what they seem. Like a sucker with a scratcher, like a fuck up.

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0: something new from Arctic Monkeys, and we had Gogo Bordello before that, another new one. Their new album is called We Mean It, Man, and they kind of sound like they do. It's a cool album. If you enjoyed that one, you should check the whole thing out.
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My name is Anna, and you're tuned in to Native Song. And I would like to let you know the Native Song is made possible by the generous contributions of KCFR supporters and by Coastal Business Systems, providing state-of-the-art office and technology solutions to maximize productivity and efficiency. 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Chico Velo is also on Facebook and Instagram. All right. I hope you're having a wonderful, wonderful morning. The weather has been unusually cool.

And yeah, it was actually almost chilly. I wanted to let you know that the weather for today is going to be 90 degrees. So it's going to get warmer.

10 Mile Creek. It was awesome. I really did appreciate it. It was great music and great meeting new people. All right. A little bit of Joseph Firecrow for you, and we start off a little bit with Burning Sky. If you have any comments, questions, requests, 895-0131 is the number. Be kind. Have a wonderful, wonderful morning.

Man back is when people get smart. When they get smart, they humble themselves and they realize the destruction that they've caused, maybe unintentionally. The mining, the dams, the pipelines, has a cumulative effect, and that effect is devastating. And by returning the land to the people who were chosen by Creator to steward those lands in our own way, we can reestablish the guidelines so we can reincorporate safety measures, so we can develop codes to protect these waters. It's not just about returning the land, it's much more than that. And then our future will be secured.

Чине, нічого дати на усі. 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Нічого шинце кісту. 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Шилача вжу бена шаду. Шикете вжу бена шаду. Сицитлате вжуду. Шикетлате вжуду. 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
1: 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BIRCHARD. We listened to a little bit of Audio Pharmacy with The Middle Path, Lila June, Native Women with Desiree Harp, Douglas Spotted Evil, Sunrise Prayer, Robbie Robinson, Peyote Healing, Rebel Wise, Land Back, Joseph Firecrow with First Flute Song, and starting off that set was Burning Sky. And we're going back to some more music. I have some Ulali queued up for you. And here we go.

hoping, praying that this time it becomes Holland, as done by their grandmothers, grandfathers, long ago, when they spoke with animals, their smoke still floating, touching the morning prayers. Grandfathers, grandmothers, sons and daughters, me, us, the mountains and animals, covered with the morning pollen.

All right, a little bit of Ramita Cody for you. And what else did we listen? A little bit of Bamua, Reindeer Herding Song, Lila Tune, Water is Life, Superman, Prelude Song, Frank Waltz, Calling Your Spirit, a little bit of Joanne Shenandoah with Fish Dance Song. And we started off that set with Ulali. Yes, Ulali Mother. Thank you so much for tuning in. It is 6:57. 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Also streaming at kcfr.org. And of course, the views and opinions expressed in this program are not necessarily the views of opinions of KCFR staff, board of directors, underwriters, and its volunteers. Just have to put it out there because, you know, you never know. All right. Like I said, I just got back from 10 Mile. I was supposed to actually be back today, but we got home early last night, real late actually, last night. And yeah, it's going to be kind of crazy. Full week. And yeah. But I'm glad to be here. Thank you so much for being here with me. Thank you so much for the phone call. It's always appreciative when I hear from you guys. It's nice. All right, I'm going to go to a little bit of Cody Blackbird Band, and we'll go from there. Here we go.

They call Latin America. It's not Latin at all. It is indigenous land, breathing beneath centuries of dust. And somehow, still remembered itself.

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But even silence has a pulse. Even ashes remember the fire.

Good morning. It is 7:13 and you're tuned in to 90.1 KCFR Chico. My name is Anna and you're tuned in to Native Song. And I am going to be here for a little bit. For the next couple of weeks, Sandra is not going to be here. And I will be here for at least the month. And hopefully she is off on medical issues and hopefully she'll feel better soon. Anyway, wish her lots of good healing energy for her. I would like to let you know that Native Song is made possible by the generous contributions of KCFR supporters and by Lost on Main at 319 Main Street in Chico, presenting Shiny Ribs with special guests Shafe and Lena on Sunday, July 3rd, 12th. Shiny Ribs is a genre blending nine-piece ensemble from Austin, Texas, led by Kevin Russell from the Gourds. Doors open at 7:30. Show starts at 8. This event is 21 years and over. Tickets and details on Lost on Main website. 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Sierra Nevada tastes the matters. Please drink responsibly. All right. Yeah. Like I said, I had a chance to watch Shiny Ribs. Wow, what a great show. All right, a little bit of Robert Tree Cody, Alcamitza with original name, Nick Lone with Native Pride. Well, a little bit of that. We're going to listen to some more of that. And Shelley Morning Song with Wade in the Water, the Cody Blackbird Band. And I think I'm going to go back to Nick on Native Pride, and I have a little bit of Aragon Star queued up for you, and it's called California Indians, and I'm going to dedicate that song to the Winneman Wintu. Run for Salmon started yesterday. It's going to go for 2 weeks, and they are migrating, the journey of the salmon. They want salmon to be put back in the McLeod River from their original peoples. And actually, back in the day, they took some of the salmon that were going to the McLeod River, and they took them to New Zealand. And they have a run of McLeod River salmon in New Zealand now, and they're trying to get some of their eggs back to California so they can, you know, the ancestral fish will be back. So if you have a chance, I'm going to try to get Ron next week here to talk more about Run for Salmon. I'm sure he's busy right now because they're just starting. All right. With that, I'm going to go to a bit of Nick Loney, and then I'm going to go to the California Indian song first, a dedication to the Winneman Wintu tribe that's starting their Run for Salmon journey. So we're going to go to that, then I'm going to go to Nick Lone called Native Pride, and who knows where we're going from there. It is 7:17. Here we go.

All right. A little bit of Nick Lowe's with Native Pride. And yeah, I think I'm going to go a little bit of Bear Fox. And then some Nawi Shijan artists with Fight for Hope. And then I have a little bit of Quantum Tango in Bamway again. And actually, I have one more song for the Winnowam Wind to call the Salmon Song. And it's so appropriate for them. So I think I'm going to be playing that next. So here we go. Okay, here we go. A little bit more of Aragon Star with Salmon Song. Here you go.

I hope you are totally awake with that song. A little bit of punk rock for you with Salmon Song by Arrogant Star. I'm going to go to another song coming up here. And it is called Painted Raven. So here we go. Enjoy.

All right, I just want to remind you that Democracy Now! Is coming up next, and then Woody and Friends coming up. Don't turn the dial. Stay tuned to 90.1 KCFR. We're listening to Johnny Lipford, Dancing Starburst, Alchemitza, another one of them, with Indigenous Awakening, Crazy Flute with from Suncatcher, Augustus Hot, Fresh Air, and Anna Wang with Warrior Wings. And of course, we started off with a crazy punk rock song for Salmon Song by Arrogant Star. I hope you're awake. It is 7:45 and you're tuned in to 90.1. This is Native Song. My name is Anna, KCFR. I would like to let you know that Native Song is made possible by the generous contributions of KCFR supporters and by Chikon Hearing Aid, celebrating over 70 years of changing life through better hearing. 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And by the Cascade Theater in Reading, presenting Melissa Etheridge on Wednesday, July 15th. 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All right, a little bit of Mountain Flower by Spirits of Thunder. Mm-hmm.

a little bit of, it's called Cumbia Time by Native Thunder. So there you have. Been playing a lot of music from the Native American Music Awards nominees, and I hope you have enjoyed that. That is amazing. And I'm going to leave you with a little bit of Las Cafeteras with Luna Lover, because it's one of my favorite songs of theirs, and I'm going to play that next, and I might have time for one more short song after that, so here we go. Enjoy.

All right. It is time for me to go a little bit of interstate, a little bit of Lucy's for you on our way out. I would like to let you know that if you like the show, you can also tip the show at kcfr.org. Tip the show. And you are tuned in to FM 90.1 KCFR Chico, listener-supported community radio for the Sacramento Valley, the foothills, and beyond. My name is Anna, and you've been listening to Native Song, and I will be here with you for the next month and wishing Sandra a speedy recovery. I know that she's been super, taking care of herself and healing. So she will be here as soon as she gets better. So wish her well. Send her some healing energy for her. All right. It is time for me to go. Like I said before, stay tuned for Democracy Now! Woody and Friends coming up next. And also Blues Bayou will be with you after that. So here we go. Democracy Now! Have a wonderful, wonderful week. Don't forget to be kind to one another.

Well, good morning and welcome to Woody and Friends on this incredibly beautiful day in late June here in Chico, California. I have a very special show today. As you may know, a week ago, the unthinkable happened in our town. Two people, Robert Johnson, who was reading a book when he was shot, and Cody Hull, who died protecting his stepdaughter, were murdered at the Chico Library. More people could have died that day if it wasn't for the bravery and professionalism of the library staff, who quickly and calmly got patrons to safety. Today's show is dedicated to them, and they have helped out by compiling a playlist for part of the show, which I'll air starting at 10 o'clock. Huge thanks to Kimberly Wheeler, who's the manager of the Chico branch of the library, for her assistance in collecting the tracks from her staff. I really hope that this music can help our community find a way to heal from the trauma of this terrible event. And I hope you enjoy the show. I'm going to get started here with something brand new from Stevie Wonder. I'll be playing the staff inclusions starting at 10 o'clock, so people don't have to get up and listen from the beginning. You can jump in at 10. In the meantime, I got some pretty good music. Like I said, here's Stevie Wonder.

I just grew up in Texas hunting and fishing, and there was nothing incongruous about being a peacenik with an arsenal in your house and the culture I grew up in. But things change and evolve. One hopes, although it's hard to tell lately. Things have happened in my life and things have happened in the world, and now when I sing this, it's a gun control song.

Steve Earle recorded live at the Center for the Arts in Grass Valley a few months ago at the Devil's Right Hand. Now, Roseanne Cash, Sheryl Crow, Laurie McKenna, Anais Mitchell, Josh Ritter, and Mark Erelli got together to do a single called By Degrees about 6 years ago, 8 years ago now? Yeah. Boy, it's going a long time. Started things off with Stevie Wonder's new single, Can We Fix Our Nation's Broken Heart? And started the whole show off with the Ace of Cups featuring Saint Wavy Gravy, who just turned 90. Happy birthday, Wavy. Basic Human Needs was the song. And Sing Your Dreams is the album. You can find it on. And that's everything I played for you here so far on Woody and Friends. It's all happening at FM 90.1. 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Thanks again. We could not be doing this without you. Here's Rising Appalachia.

0: That's the Drive-By Truckers and Thoughts and Prayers. I find that one on The Unraveling. Katie Prewitt gave us a nice cover of Crosby, Stills, and Nash's Ohio from Look the Other Way. And then from Ley Lines, we heard Rising Appalachia with Annie DeFranco and Speak Out. And that would be everything I played for you here so far on Woody and Friends. It's all happening at FM 90.1. This is KGFR Chico. I'll be right back after this.
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That was Graham Nash, and Love is the Reason from his Reflections album, came out in 2009. From the Mona Lisa Twins Club Duo Sessions, we heard a nice cover of Imagine. It started it off with something from Adam Brodsky's brand new American Epitaph album, and that was Gainesville. And that's everything I played for you here so far on Woody and Friends. It's all happening at FM 90.1. 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I think it is 36 years now. 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I can't say how much you guys mean to me. 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And yeah, definitely couldn't be doing this without you. Here's the Ace of Cups.

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It's a cold place down there.

Have you ever noticed when you're feeling really good, there's always a pigeon who comes shit on your hood? Or you're feeling your freedom and the world's off your back, when some asshole from Texas starts a war in Iraq.

2019. John Prine live at Hardly Strictly Bluegrass in 2004 with Some Humans Ain't Human. Had Ray Zaragoza from Hold That Spirit doing Joy Revolution. And Ace of Cups from Sing Your Dreams gave us The Slowest River Made for Love featuring Jackson Browne in the first few verses. And that would be everything I played for you here on Woody and Friends so far. It's all happening right now at FM 90.1. 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I'm going to start with the selections from the Butte County Chico Branch library staff right now and kick it off with Josephine Foster and Child of God.

0: That was Sierra Farrell from her long time coming album, and cut was In Dreams. Tyler Childers gave us Peace of Mind from his Country Squire album, and then Lucinda Williams performed Not Dark Yet. Find that one on Bob's Back Pages. And started the whole thing off with Josephine Foster and her Child of God from the Blood Rushing album. And that's everything I played for you here so far. It's all happening at FM 90.1. This is KZFR Chico. 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You are just phenomenal. Cannot say thank you to you enough, but I'll say it again. Thank you. And I'll return to the music right after this.
1: 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Also, now through August 9th, the Museum of Northern California Art, or MONCA, present two new exhibitions, After the Storms and The Ridge Tapestries, A Community Story. After the Storms explores themes of resilience and renewal through the paintings of artist Herlind Spahr, while The Ridge Tapestries chronicles the people, landscapes, and history of the San Juan Ridge through hand-stitched works created by more than 100 volunteer embroiderers. Both exhibitions are on view at MONCA, right here in Chico. Museum hours and exhibition information are available at monca.org. 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On Friday, July 3rd, the Oroville Community Concert Band and Chorus present Celebrate America, 250 Years of Independence at 7 p.m. at the Oroville State Theater. 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On Saturday, July 4th, the Chico Area Recreation and Park District invites the community to celebrate Independence Day at the 3rd Annual Card 4th of July Parade. The parade begins at 9 a.m. in downtown Chico and features patriotic floats, community organizations, and local businesses. 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And finally, on Sunday, July 5th, the Sierra Club's Blue Oak Group hosts a day hike to Brokoff Mountain. 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
2: Day 4.

That's a first aid kit for you there with My Silver Lining. And for that we heard John Lennon and Instant Karma. And that's everything I played for you here so far on Woody and Friends, all happening right here at FM 90.1. This is KZFR Chico. Let's get back to the music here with George Harrison.

That's Mama's Broke, a duet from Nova Scotia, and that was Heaven from their Heaven album. Had Joan Osborne ahead of that with Love's in Need of Love Today from her How Sweet It Is album, and George Harrison gave us So Sad from Dark Horse. That's everything I played for you here so far on Woody and Friends. We're doing the portion of the show contributed that the staff of the Chico branch of the Butte County Library has contributed. And thank you all very much. I'm hearing some new things and really, really enjoying them. Woody and Friends is made possible by your generosity when you become a KZFR supporter, and by the Paradise Performing Arts Center presenting Paul Thorne on Monday, June 29th at 777 Nunley Road in Paradise. It's tonight, and boy, I love Paul Thorne. He does such an amazing job of projecting his humanity and warmth. It's great, always a great show. Tickets and details are on Eventbrite at ParadisePerformingArts.com, at Ace Hardware in Paradise, and Pullen Cyclery in Chico. 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You know who you are. You're just wonderful, wonderful folks. Thank you again. Okay, continuing with the selections submitted to me by the library staff, here's Coldplay.

through chaos as it swirls, and sus against the world.

0: That's Sabine McCalla. She's the sister of Layla McCalla from the Carolina Chocolate Drops. And that was Save My Soul. Elvis ahead of that with Burning Love, accompanied by the Royal Philharmonic Orchestra. And Hozier ahead of Elvis with Nina Cried Power, featuring Mavis Staples, and then Coldplay gave us Against the World. And that is everything I played so far here on Woody and Friends this last hour. And most of the next hour are going to be music submitted to me by the amazing, wonderful, fantastic staff of the Butte County Public Library, Chico Branch. I want to thank them so much for helping with this show, and so much for being the wonderful humans they are, and helping to make this community the great community that it is. I'll get back to music right after this about the an upcoming show, actually the show that follows me. Blues Bayou is coming up next at 12 o'clock, and here's Preston to let you know what's going to be happening at the Mighty Zephyr. 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

That's Young the Giant and Mind Over Matter. We had the head and the heart ahead of him with Library Magic. Friends, Lovers, Ex-Lovers, Whatever was done by Sisto. And Carry You. Yeah, nice song called done by Roulet featuring Fleury. I hope I'm pronouncing that correctly. Parsley Sound did Ease Yourself and Glide. And we started everything off with Matt Heckler and Ain't No Ash Will Burn. And that is everything I played for you here on Woody and Friends. The last hour and 20-odd minutes is courtesy of the amazing staff at the Chico branch of the Butte County Library. And thank you guys so much for contributing to the show today. Woody and Friends is happening right now. You're listening to the show. My name is Peter, and it's all happening right here at FM 90.1. This is KZFR Chico. 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Well, big thanks to our underwriters, our longtime, one of our first underwriters, Pullen Cyclery, and incidentally, a person responsible for some of the best Celtic music on the air. 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Yeah. And Floral Native Nursery and Restoration. Thank you all so very much for your support. Well, we'll get back into my picks for a while here till the end of the show. This is Laura Love.

That's Sunny War from her With the Sun album. We heard The Change You Make. James Taylor gave us a nice live version of Shower the People and Bamuse. From their 2009 release, All the Way, did Chico Gospel and started the set off with Laura Love and Amazing Grace. Find that one from her Octoroon album. And that's everything I've played for you here so far on Woody and Friends. It's all happening at FM 90.1. 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Just got a few more tunes for you to start off with Nina Simone.

Dylan live with Blowing in the Wind from Norway in 1981. And Alison Russell and Brandi Carlile ahead of them with You're Not Alone. Nina Simone gave us I Shall Be Released. And that is everything I played for you here on Woody and Friends this morning. I want to say huge thanks to the staff of the Chico branch of the Butte County Library for contributing their songs to this show, which is dedicated to those guys, and wishing love and light to the library and to the community. And we can get through this. We are getting through it, and we can make it better. Thanks so much for tuning in today, and I'll see you in a couple of weeks. Adios.

I get lazy and forget my obligations. I'd go crazy if I paid attention all the time. And I want justice.

good afternoon, and welcome to another edition of Blues Bayou. My name is Preston Powers. I'm your host and producer of Blues Bayou, and I roll in here on Mondays, noon to 2:30, playing you the best in traditional country blues, acoustic blues, pre-war blues. Yeah, 20s, 30s, and the 40s is what I dabble in, but I do bring it on up into the present day every once in a while. We're going to do a little of that because we're going to be doing some Wolf, because this is the last Monday in June. And June, of course, is Howlin' Wolf month, so stick around for a nice long set of Howlin' Wolf. But in the meantime, we're going to do what we do here every Monday. We celebrate black music, touching on the black experience through their music of the 20s, 30s, and the 40s, which is referred to as the early pre-war blues, yeah. That means before World War II. Roots music used to be referred to as race music or race records because it was, you know, marketed for and sold to blacks. Then they started calling it rhythm and blues, but you know what it was. It's just the brothers and sisters keeping it real, telling it like it is. And we're going to start the set off with a little something from David Edwards, better known as Honey Boy. And this was one of the recordings that he did for the Smithsonian. This is actually a Magic Sam tune, but Honey Boy does a great version of it. Things going to be all right. You're listening to Blues Bayou, and you are tuned to KZFR.

0: already. You're listening to Blues Bayou and you're tuned to KZFR. And we just closed out that short little set with a little something from Bo Carter, who was born Armator Chapman. He was one of the Chapman family, though he did quite a few recordings with the Mississippi Sheiks. He was primarily a solo artist. He was born on the 30th of June back in 1892. And we heard him doing a recording from 1936. It's kind of like a breakfast set. Your biscuits are big enough for me, 1936. Bo Carter. And before that, we heard Jaybird Coleman. And he was being helped out by R.D. Norwood on the piano. And he was singing the Coffee Grinder Blues. So, coffee and biscuits. Sounds good to me. April 22nd, 1930 was when Jaybird put that one down. Jaybird Coleman. Kind of an obscure gentleman born in Gainesville, Alabama in 1896, began playing the harmonica around 1908, settled in Bessemer in the early 1920s, and between 1927 and 1930, he recorded 11 sides of music, appearing in the usual role as a harmonica player, but he also accompanied his own vocals, and he was largely inactive after 1930, passed away in 1950. All of his recorded blues harmonica, of all of the blues harmonica players, Coleman probably developed the richest tone. Jaybird Coleman and the Coffee Grinder Blues. 1896, woo. Honey Boy Edwards started things off with Things Gonna Be All Right, an old Magic Sam tune. Honey Boy was also born on the 28th of June, 1915. And we're going to hear some more from Honey Boy Edwards before the afternoon is up. But in the meantime, big thanks going out to Friends of the Arts. Yeah, for helping us out this 12 o'clock hour. They're your state local partner with the California Arts Council. And since 2001, Friends of the Arts has been creating economic opportunity by producing and supporting events and publishing a bi-monthly art and culture newsletter. So to stay in the know and have your event listed, visit them online at friendsof.art. 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Be sure to let them know that you heard it here. That's always a good thing. Coming up next, some music from Georgia Tom Dorsey. Georgia Tom was born on July 1st, back in 1899. He had all kinds of different monikers. He was known as Barrel House Tom, Texas Tommy. But then later in his life, he became the father of black gospel music. So closely associated with the gospel field that songs written in the new style were sometimes referred to as Dorsey's. Thomas Dorsey was the music director at the Pilgrim Baptist Church in Chicago from 1932 to the late 70s. His best known composition, Take My Hand, Precious Lord, performed by Mahalia Jackson, and also he was a favorite of the Reverend Martin Luther King Jr. Another composition, Peace in the Valley, was a hit for Red Foley in 1951 and was performed by dozens of other artists, from Elvis to Johnny Cash. Dorsey's father was a minister and his mother played piano and also taught piano. He learned the blues as a young man, and after studying music in Chicago, he became an agent for Paramount Records. And then in 1924, he put together the Wildcat Jazz Band, which was the band that backed up Ma Rainey on her recordings. He played house rent parties as Barrel House Tommy and Texas Tommy in the beginning. Then he teamed up with Tampa Red and recorded they had a whole mess of hits, but the one big hit was It's Tight Like That. It eventually sold 7 million copies. And the melody and the tune was done dozens and dozens and dozens of times by everybody. Everybody got a little piece of that. And the hokum craze lasted about 2 or 3 years and kind of fizzled out in the mid-30s. And so Thomas A. Dorsey, Georgia Tom, is what I'm going to play for. Georgia Tom. So before he got into religion again, he put out a mess of blues, and he backed up, oh gosh, 9 or 10 different women with his piano playing and their singing. But I'm going to play a little number he did with Tampa Red. We'll start off this this birthday set with George Tom and Tampa Red, 1928, doing the Crow Jane Alley. 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
1: 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Come on, let's go down there.
2: I ain't going down in Crow Jane Alley tonight. I got too much money, and I don't feel like getting raided. I'm going to stay out here on Avenue B and let the sun shine on me and my money. I'm going on down there.
3: You going down there anyhow?
2: Yeah.
3: Oh, you go down there in the alley. Come out and let me tell you something about Crow Jane.
2: What you got to say?
3: I'm going to tell you. Do-do-do-do. Down-dee-dee-dee-down-down. Do-do-dee-down. Listen here, boy. I got a gal.
2: I know you.
3: I mean a gal.
2: Uh-huh.
3: She's the ugliest woman in town.
2: Tell the truth.
3: In every place I go, no matter where.
2: Yeah.
3: She follows me. That's like a hound.
2: I bet she do.
3: I was invited out to a ball the other day where all the high-browns, they give us way.
2: Don't up.
3: You know that woman followed me all the way. She liked to run them folks balls that day.
2: I bet she broke it up.
3: That's the reason I'm posted to say.
2: What you gonna say now?
3: Partner, Crow Jane is all right with me, but the done gone out of style.
2: That's right, too.
3: They will cut your throat while you sleep. Boy, look down in your face and smile.
2: Uh-huh.
3: They will wake up in the morning if they don't feel right. Cut up your clothes just for spite.
2: Yeah.
3: Dream of old razors and tin cans. Always after some married woman's man.
2: That's right.
3: Y'all a woman get mad, partner, she'll hang her head and pout.
2: Sure will.
3: Crow Jane get mad, boy. Somebody's got to go out. Want you to listen good to what I'm saying. You don't have to be dark to be a real Crow Jane.
2: Yo, don't.
3: A brown is nice looking. She needs no repair.
2: Now, ain't that the truth?
3: A Crow Jane is ugly. She needs some false hair. But Crow Jane is all right with me, partner. But they done gone out of style. I mean they done gone clean out of style.
2: That alley don't want no more of me.

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You talking about helping me? You better help that grizzly bear. I got a razor, man. And I got a chip that's a cinch. 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

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I got him sensed. Man, I'll tie a couple of knots in his tail. 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I got a razor, man. I got a chip that's a cinch. Yeah, I could split a bolt of lightning before lightning could move an inch.

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Yeah, I can peel it and then slice it before it hit the floor. Man, you know I got a razor, and can't nobody win over me when I got a razor. Man, I always got a razor. And I don't never miss. You know I got it.

All righty, close out that set with Champion Jack Dupree and a recording from 1941. And there you have the original Junkers Blues. Champion Jack. Jack Dupree was born on the 4th of July, 1910. That particular recording was of a tune from a street musician in New Orleans who went by the name of Drive 'Em Down. He was one of the best barrel house players. And a young Jack Dupree would watch this guy very closely, began to forge a piano style of his own, but watching all those older guys playing. Champion Jack did all kinds of stuff from boxing to playing rent parties. And there you have him doing the Junkers Blues. I'm going to continue with that theme in a moment. But before we do that, let me tell you what I played before that. We're a little Mississippi John Hurt. John Hurt was born on the 3rd of July back in 1893. Doing a 1928 recording. Got the Blues, Can't Be Satisfied. The great John Hurt. Before that, Muddy Waters. Muddy Waters doing She's 19 Years Old. But that harmonica player, that was James Cotton. And James Cotton was born on the 1st of July back in 1935. And I got some more James Cotton. I couldn't get one to load up. That kind of bummed me out. But we'll see what I can do. So happy birthday, James Cotton. Willie Dixon. The great Willie Dixon. He, too, was born on the 1st of July, 1915. Teaming up with Memphis Slim on the piano and Willie on the bass and the vocals. I gotta raise him. Little takeoff from the... It was an old folk song. You know, if you see me fighting a bear, you know, help the bear. Willie Dixon, I got a razor. And George Tom Dorsey started things off. George Tom, he too was born on the 1st of July, 1899. Thomas A. Dorsey. George Tom doing the Crow Jane Alley with his musical partner, Tampa Red. They hooked up together in the late 20s, and did recordings, duets, and piano and guitar duets, and also performed behind Ma Rainey on a handful of recordings. But there you have some good old Holcomb blues there. George Tom, before he found the Lord. Well, you're listening to Blues Bayou. You're tuned to KZFR, and I'm going to go ahead and thank a couple underwriters, and we'll get into it, bring us up to the top of the hour. Big thanks going out to Sierra Nevada Brewing Company, where a commitment to pure ingredients and sustainable brewing meets a legacy of craft. They've been doing it since 1980. That's Sierra Nevada. Taste what matters, and please drink responsibly. We also want to thank the Paradise Arts Center. They're presenting Rhythm and Brews. It's happening on Sunday, June 28th. Well, wait a minute. Was that yesterday? Well, you missed it. But it was great, yeah, from 1 to 5 at the Paradise Brew Works. Yeah, right there at 132 Myers Street in Chico. The event was incredible. It had locally produced beers and live music, and all the proceeds benefited the Paradise Arts Center. So thanks for going out there and representing. So, Champion Jack, that tune, the Junkers Blues, in 1951, it got kind of rewritten a bit. And I'm spacing out the dude's name that took writing credits for this Junko partner. But James Waynes did a version of it in 1951. It's probably the more popular version of the Junko partner blues. But the melody itself, the old melody that Champion Jack took from the old barrel house or Drive 'Em Down, was used quite a bit in other recordings. And so Fats Domino, and he did it. He took the melody, borrowed it, changed it up a little bit, 1950.
and did a recording entitled The Fat Man. Lloyd Price in 1952 took that melody and used it with his Lauda Miss Claudy. And then even the professor, Professor Longhair, used it with his 1953 recording of Tipitina. A nice borrowed tune. I'm going to play a nice set, all of those tunes, and we'll close it out with a 1952 version of The Junko Partner by Louis Jordan. So here we go. Let's start things off with a little Fat, Fats Domino, and The Fat Man. 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

Alrighty, there you have Louis Jordan and his Calypso version of Junko Partner. 1952 is when he recorded that with the Timpani Five. Professor Longhair was before that, 1953 with Tipitina. We heard Lloyd Price doing Miss Lottie Miss Cloudy from 1952. And we started all off with Fats Domino and the Fat Man from 1951. All of those songs borrowed from the Junkers Blues and the melody. And every band in New Orleans knew how to do the Junkers Blues. And there were so many different versions of it. And so I just kind of grabbed a handful there. Love that Louis Jordan version. Nice stuff there. But started all off with Champion Jack, who was born on the 4th of July. Excuse me. And 4th of July back in 1910, he was a New Orleans guy, blues, boogie-woogie, barrel house. His father was from the Belgian Congo. His mother was African-American and Cherokee. He was orphaned at the age of 2 and sent to the Colored Waifs Home in New Orleans, an institution, of course, for the orphans and delinquent boys. Louis Armstrong spent some time there as a child. And then taught himself how to play the piano while he was there. And then he later apprenticed with Willie Hall and Tuts Washington, two very famous. Tuts, very famous. But Willie Hall, Willie Hall was whom Jack called his father. And that's the gentleman who he learned the Junkers Blues from. Jack Dupree was also a spy boy for the Yellow Pocahontas tribe of the Mardi Gras Indians, and after that began playing in the barrel houses and the other drinking establishments. He traveled around, began his traveling life in Chicago, where he worked with George Tom. And he made his way down into Indianapolis, where he met up with Scrapper Blackwell, Leroy Carr, worked as a cook there. And then in Detroit, after Joe Louis encouraged him to become a boxer, he did that. Fought 107 bouts, winning gold gloves and also championships. That's where he picked up the nickname Champion Jack, and he used that for the rest of his life. He returned to Chicago at an early age, like the age of 30, began hanging out with Big Bill Brunzi and Tampa Red, and they were the ones that introduced him to Lester Melrose, and that was when Melrose began recording him and publishing him, and the story goes on and on and on, because Champion Jack recorded a lot of stuff. But there you have it, a little backdrop from Champion Jack Dupree. We're coming real close to the top of the hour. Let me play you one more from Jack Dupree. I didn't play a whole lot of his stuff, but here we go. Here's a little Cabbage Greens to get us to the top of the hour.

is green. Play for me now, Heaven. You know I love them green. That's why I'm going back to New Orleans. Get them kept. Right down Rampart Street. Give me cabbage for my dinner, cabbage for my dessert, cabbage for my breakfast, cabbage for my lunch. 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Say, get up here, daddy, I'm got your cabbage fried. Them green. Yeah, yes, them green.

0: 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On Friday, July 3rd, the Oroville Community Concert Band and Chorus present Celebrate America, 250 Years of Independence at 7 p.m. at the Oroville State Theater. 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On Saturday, July 4th, the Chico Area Recreation and Park District invites the community to celebrate Independence Day at the 3rd Annual Card 4th of July Parade. 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
2: All right, you got about 5 minutes after the top of the hour, 1 o'clock. You're listening to Blues Bayou. My name is Preston. I roll in here on Mondays playing you all mess of music you ain't never heard before. But it's good. We just did a short little tune before going to the break from Champion Jack Dupree. Champion Jack born on the 4th of July back in 1910. And the tune that I played there for you before going to the break was When did I play? Oh, Cabbage Greens. He had Cabbage Greens number one and Cabbage Greens number two. Well, that was Cabbage Greens number one. Ain't nothing wrong with Cabbage Greens. And that was a recording from Chicago, June 13th, 1940. And that was featuring Jack on the vocals and the piano. Wilson Swain was on the bass. And, yeah, Champion Jack. I might squeeze some more Champion Jack in before the afternoon's up. But we're going to move on and play some music from Honey Boy Edwards. David Honey Boy Edwards. He was born on the 28th of June back in 1915, born in Shaw, Mississippi. Passed away in August of 2011. Lived a nice long life. As I said, born in Shaw, Mississippi. Took to the road as a teenager in the company of Big Joe Williams. Wow. And became a true ramblin' blues man because you're hanging out with Big Joe. He would later travel with several blues men, including Robert Johnson. He recorded for the Library of Congress, Sun Records, as well as the Chess label. And then later on in his career, when he was kind of like rediscovered, started recording for different small-time independent labels, but got his nickname Honey Boy from his sister. He started playing guitar at the age of 12, learning first from his father as a teenager and then from Tommy Johnson and Charlie Patton. In 1932, Big Joe, Big Joe Williams took him under his wing, teaching him valuable lessons about how to survive out on the road. He would later travel widely, often as a hobo on trains, skillfully avoiding arrest or vagrancy. That was a tough way to go, man. 1937, 1938, he traveled with Robert Johnson, attended his final gig, the gig when he was allegedly poisoned. Allegedly, right? Others that he worked with in Mississippi, Arkansas, and Memphis included the Memphis Jug Band, Walter Horton, Rice Miller, which Sonny Boy number two. Tommy McLennan was a good bud of his, as well as Little Walter. 1942, he was recorded by Alan Lomax for the Library of Congress in Clarksdale, Mississippi. And I got a nice little set of music of Honey Boy Edwards, and we're going to go way back to 1950. I think this was probably his first recording. He recorded for the ARC, but not the American Record Corporation, but the ARC was the Artist Record Company. The recordings, and I'm sure the record label, was based in Houston. The recording was done in Houston in 1950. And a tune entitled Build Me a Cave. I'm going to follow it up with a 1953 recording that he did for Sun Records out of Memphis. And then we're going to go up into Chicago. He wasn't recorded again until 1964. And he did quite a few recordings for the Testament label and Pete Wilding.

Townsend, same thing, probably about 2 or 3 years later. So, Honey Boy Edwards, you're listening to Blues Bayou, and you're tuned to KZFR.

So when I go to the army, darling, won't be no raise around. I got my questionnaire, baby, now. Got my call card, too. Uncle Sammy wants me in the army, baby, now. Now what's I'm gonna do? I'm gonna build myself a cave so I can move down on the ground. So when I go to the army, darling, won't be no raise around.

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I was laying there drunk when Uncle Samson after me. I'm gonna build myself a cave so I can move down on the ground. So when I go to the army, darling, won't be no reds around. I was going to the deep blue sea. My baby, she began to cry. She began to holler, nana. Bye, bye, bye. I'm gonna build myself a cave so I can move down on the ground. So when I go to the army, darling, won't be no rest around.

All right, some old recordings at the Adelphi recording studio. I think that's located in Maryland, back east there. But there you have, Honey Boy Edwards with Big Joe Williams. You can tell Big Joe's guitar style, and you can hear him just ranking them, stretching them nine strings there. And there you have it. Don't Mistreat a Fool was the name of that one. Recordings, like I said, done at the Adelphi Recording Studios in Maryland. September 3rd, 1969. Before that, we heard Honey Boy doing Just Like Jesse James. Recordings done for the Testament label out of Chicago. And July 29th, 1967 was when that one was recorded. Same record label, Testament label. Honey Boy doing My Baby's Gone, featuring John Lee Henley on the harmonica. Recordings done out of Chicago, March 17th, 1964. Sweet Home Chicago, yeah, you recognize that. Memphis, Tennessee, recordings done out there for the Sun record label, 1952. I think it was issued in 53. Honey Boy and his gang. And then we started things off with Honey Boy Edwards recording as Mr. Honey. And Build the Cave was the name of the tune. Houston, 1950 was when and where it was recorded. And it was recorded for the ARC, but not the American Record Corporation, but the Artist Record Company. So there you have it. Happy birthday going out to Honey Boy. Born on the 28th of June, 1915. Passed away in August 29th, 2011. Nice long life. 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You're tuned to KZFR. And we got a couple people we need to thank. Big thanks going out to the law office of Stephen R. Wattenberg, providing mediation services as an alternative to litigation. Their mediators work with all parties to find a solution that is often better suited to the needs of the participants and what the court can order. So for more information about alternative dispute resolutions, as well as assistance with your consumer or your employment complaints, they all can be obtained by giving them a call at 530-342-8930. Also want to thank Farm Star Pizza. 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Big time, long time underwriters here at KZFR. So big thanks going out to Farm Star Pizza. Let them know you heard it right here. And of course, you can always go to kzfr.org, hit the underwriters tab, and we got links to everyone. Okay, so let's see, where are we going now? Well, it's June. It's Howlin' Wolf month. But this is the last Monday in June. So it's my last chance to pull out some music from the wolf. And so I've been kind of just creeping through the years, 50s into the 60s. And we're only going to go up to 1970, though the wolf recorded past that. But this next set of music is going to start off with recordings from 1963, 64, 65. I think I got it all. 64, 65, 66, 67, and a handful from 68. And then we'll close it up with something from 1970. So here's your dose of Howlin' Wolf, 1963. And 300 pounds of joy. 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

Well, I tell you about this. See, I got a different sound from in the blues field from anybody else, you know. See, it's on a beat sound. It's not no music, it's not no notes. It's just a good sound, you know. In the day, people go for the great sound. They don't left the music, you know what I mean. So, if you got that sound out there, and why they can snatch themselves and jump around, but they like that, see.

0: Yeah,
1: you know, so.
0: What's that song?
1: Oh, I don't know. This thing gonna be your dog no more for the baby.
0: Yeah. What made you
1: write that song? Boy, I played them songs all through the South by myself. I used to play guitar by myself. You know, this common way of playing, you know, and different keys like E natural and things like that. You know. That's the way the people in the South was playing guitar at that time, you know, just playing and most in E natural, you know what I mean?

0: Yeah,
1: put all kind of junk in it.
0: What was that?
1: That's my drum, you know. Keep my time.
0: The drummer, that should be good time.
1: Keep my time over there.

0: Now you and Hubert take it.
1: Right.
0: Now you play it that way.
1: You sure you wouldn't like? Why don't you play acoustic on it?
0: No.
1: With us, man. If you play with us, Wolf, then we'd be able to follow you better.
0: Nah, listen,
1: like you were doing it right then, man.
2: You're there.
1: That's how we should record it. I can follow you. I can see what you're doing.
3: Really, man, just sit there and do it.
0: Well, let's, all right, let everybody get together then, and we'll try to make it.
1: Okay, let's try, but I doubt if I can do it without you.
0: Oh, man, come on. You ain't got nothing to do with counting off and change on, and you know, when you said one.

All righty, happy birthday, Howlin' Wolf. Closing it out there with Little Red Rooster from the London Howlin' Wolf sessions that featured everybody from Eric Clapton and Bill Wyman to Charlie Watts and Hubert Sumlin. That was Lafayette Leak playing that nice piano work there on that Red Rooster. Good stuff there. Recordings done out of London, 1970. Record came out summer of 71. Before that, some recordings that took place in November of 1968. Most of them were previously unreleased in the United States. Don't know if they were released anyplace else. But some nice acoustic Howlin' Wolf. Ain't Going Down That Dirt Road. Woke Up This Morning. And Ain't Gonna Be Your Dog No More. All three of those were recordings that were done in November of 1968. And previously unreleased, as they say. From 1967, we heard I Had a Dream. And then before that, from April of 1966, a tune entitled Poor Wind That Never Changed, but it was just Wolf's version of See That My Grave Is Kept Clean. And before that, from 1965, we heard Wolf doing Oh Baby, Hold Me. Killin' Floor before that, from 1964, and we started it all off with Howlin' Wolf, 1963, one of my favorite Howlin' Wolf tunes there. 300 Pounds of Joy, the great Wolf. Born on the 10th of June, back in 1910. And so the month of June is Wolf Month. Some great lineups there. Good stuff from the Wolf. Minute after 2 o'clock, you're listening to Blues Bayou. You're tuned to KZFR 90.1 right here in beautiful Chico. And this 2 o'clock hour is made possible by your generous contributions as KZFR supporters and also by the Chico Chamber of Commerce, leveraging the voice of business for community good. So for more information about the Chico Chamber and their opportunities and how you can help move Chico forward, visit them online at chicochamber.com or pick up the phone, give them a call, 530-891-5556. 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Or you can go to kzfr.org, hit the Underwriters tab, and we got links to everyone. I'm going to continue now with some folks that passed away in this week of June and into July. And we're going to start it off with Garfield Akers. Garfield Akers passed away on the 30th of June back in 1961, and he was probably best known for the recordings that he did with his good old partner, the Mississippi Joe Callicott. The two of them got into the studio and recorded a handful of things together, and then Garfield had a couple tunes that he recorded on his own. I'm going to start off this, well, we can call it a death set if we want, but we're going to hear from Garfield Akers, Juke Boy Bonner, who also passed away on the 29th of June, 1978. Going to sneak a little Cleanhead Vincent in there. Cleanhead passed away on July 2nd, back in 1988. And then we'll hear from Fred McDowell, who left this earthly plane on the 3rd of July, 1972. So a little Dough Roller Blues to get things going here. Garfield Akers, you're listening to Blues Bayou, and you are tuned to KZFR.

when it starts to getting wetter. My hair gets kind of cold. I've tried to grow a little hair, but I can't to save my soul. When it starts to get in summer, I get such a pretty tan. You can hear all the women holler.

Woo, yeah. Fred MacDowell with Johnny Woods helping him out on the harmonica. Recording's done back in Senatobia, Mississippi, August 26, 1967. Part of the George Mitchell collection. Fred MacDowell and Mama Says I'm Crazy. Yeah, Fred MacDowell. He was actually born in Rossville, Tennessee, which is located just east of Memphis. But he'll always be forever associated with Como, Mississippi, as well as the North Mississippi town where he lived and played most of his life. Before finding work at Stuckey's gas station during his later years, he worked steady as a farmer. A guitarist from a young age, he performed at dances and picnics in the area, and that's where he developed that slide technique early on. Toured and recorded extensively in the 1960s, following a recording session from folklorist Alan Lomax in 1959. Then towards the late 60s, he would often perform and record on electric guitar, but maintained that, as he put it, I do not play no rock and roll. He died in 1972 and is buried between Como and Senatobia, Mississippi. Yeah, used to be a regular at Othar Turner's Labor Day picnic, which would bring in just huge crowds. So Fred MacDowell, who passed away on the 3rd of July, 1972. Before that, we heard Eddie Cleanhead Vincent doing the Cleanheads Blues. Cleanheads Blues, and that was from Concert in Monterey with the Johnny Otis Orchestra. And Eddie Cleanhead doing his Cleanhead Blues. Eddie Cleanhead Vincent, he passed away on the 2nd of July, 1988. Juke Boy Bonner was before that. Recordings done out of London, 1969. He was probably more popular in Europe than he was in the States. Trying to Call Home was the name of that one. And he was recorded extensively in Europe as well as here stateside. Chris Strotwitz of Arhui Records in around 1967 grabbed Juke Boy and began recording him. He had a tough life and passed away at a young age. Garfield Akers Juke Boy passed away on the 29th of June, 1978. And Garfield Akers started things off with the Dough Roller Blues and recorded in 1930. He passed away on the 30th of June back in 1961. So you're all caught up. Let me thank my last two underwriters and invite you to stick around because It's Just Jazz is coming up in about 10 minutes. In the meantime, big thanks going out to Ramble West, Chico's newest brewery. They're creating a variety of brews in the Ramble On way, and they're proud to support community radio with the Two Penny Pilsner and the Devastation Suds. That's Ramble West. 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And last but not least, Lost on Main, right there, 319 Main Street, downtown Chico. They're presenting Shiny Ribs with special guest Schaefer Lana, and it's happening on Sunday, July 12th. Shiny Ribs is a genre-blending nine-piece ensemble from Austin, Tejas. Yeah, and they're going to be led by Kevin Russell, from the Gourds. Doors open at 7:30, show starts at 8. The event is a 21 and over event, so get your fake IDs out, right? Tickets and details are at Lost on Main's website. Okay, got just a few minutes, so what I'm going to do is I'm going to close it out with, we're going to hear a little something from Willie Dixon, and then I'm going to throw a little Muddy Waters your way, celebrating some more harmonica playing from James Cotton, who celebrated a birthday in this week of June. So let's see if we can squeeze a couple of those in, and I will say adios and leave you with the jazz program coming up here in about 7 minutes. 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You're tuned to KZFR, and let's let her go.

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My name is Shigemi Minetaka, and I'm happy to be your host today. And I just started the show with a Japanese pianist's album, Asleep Above Creatures, by Misaki Umei. She's an up-and-coming young pianist who graduated from composition department in the Tokyo College of Music. And her music is experimental, and I hope you enjoyed it. From the album, I played three tracks, Stepping Outside, and before that you've heard Inner Jade and Laura. And It's Just Jazz is made possible by the generous contributions of KZHR supporters and by the Cascade Theatre in Reading, presenting Melissa Etheridge on Wednesday, July 15. Opening the show will be Alice Di Michele. 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And today I have a special guest who lives in Brooklyn, New York. He moved there from the Bay Area 2 years ago, one and a half years ago. And his name is David Lechuga. He's a great guitarist, and I met him about 9 years ago at a Cuban music workshop in Fresno. And in a combo that I was in, he was in the same group. There were a few advanced players, and I always liked his taste in playing, and he was always together. And anyway, he's someone I admire playing. And so I have a pre-recorded interview with him, and I'm going to share some of his playing too after 4 p.m. So please stay tuned. And until then, I'm going to share a variety of artists that I discovered in the last couple weeks.

You're listening to It's Just Jazz, and you've just heard Japanese pianist Jun Miyakawa, and he is in Tokyo playing with all kinds of musicians, collaborating on jazz and hip-hop, pop music, and he plays not only piano, but Hammond organ. And so the ones you heard just now is from the album The Way, and you've heard three tracks. Oto, Auto, Mata. I think this is a Japanese title, Auto, Mata, or Oto, Mata, if it's in English. And before that, The Way. And before that, Introduction. So the first two cuts I played has another Japanese player, a trumpeter, Takuya Kuroda. And It's Just Jazz is made possible by the generous contribution of KZR supporters and by Baker's Birkenstock, featuring more than 40 brands of footwear, purses, hats, and more. Baker's Birkenstock has been serving our community for over 50 years with locations at 333 Broadway Street in downtown Chico and at 691 First Street in Paradise. Also

on Facebook and by Duffy's Tavern on the corner of 4th and Main in downtown Chico since 1989. Duffy's is open 7 days a week from 5 p.m. to 2 p.m. Duffy's Tavern is Chico's home for craft cocktails made with fresh squeezed juices and premium spirits and live Irish music with the Pub Scouts every Friday from 5 to 7 p.m. And you are listening to, this is FM 90.1 KZFR Chico, listener-supported community radio for the Sacramento Valley, the Hu Hills, and beyond. And streaming is available at kzfr.org. And I am going to share a Brazilian guitarist music, Toninho Horta. By the way, did you watch the soccer game today? I was earlier at Lily's Brazilian Bistro, and I was the only Japanese person. Actually, in the beginning, there was another person, but I jumped in there among Brazilian crowd. And congratulations to Brazil. Japan came close, but fortunately to Brazilian people, they got 2 points and 2 goals, and then Japan lost with 1 goal. So it was a very emotionally busy day for me, but now I'm coming down with nice music by various talented artists. Okay, so I'm gonna play Toninho Horta, Aquelas Coisas Todas, and this is a song that I actually performed with Aman Colwell, a trumpeter in Chico, and the music is so happy, I couldn't get rid of my head. So I hope you will like it too. And after that, I'm gonna play Beijo Perdido, and I'm sorry if I'm not pronouncing it right, also by Toninho Horta, and played by Orquesta Fantasma.

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Thank you for listening to It's Just Jazz. My name is Shigemi Minetaka, and I hope you're enjoying listening to jazz this afternoon. And It's Just Jazz is made possible by the generous contributions of KZFR supporters and by the Paradise Performing Arts Center, presenting Paul Thorne on Monday, June 29th at 777 Nannery Road in Paradise. 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You've just heard a South Korean pianist, Esther Jo, S-E-S-T-H-E-R, Jo. I found her on Instagram, and I liked her reels where she's playing groovy music, and I checked if she has any Spotify, and then I found some in Instagram. She's actually more fun. The ones I played is more piano music and how do you say, more straight jazz, but you should definitely check her Instagram for groovy music, especially if you're looking for some kind of tutorial type of thing with new chord progressions, and it's pretty fun. Okay, so her songs I played are Undefined and Picnical and Breakthrough. And it's about 15 minutes to 4 p.m. And from about 4 p.m., I have a special feature today. David Lechuga, a guitarist from the Bay Area who moved to Brooklyn, New York, and he's making into the music scenes there, playing with jazz musicians and also Cuban musicians over there. And he's somebody I met in a workshop, music workshop, 9 years ago, and I thought he's a wonderful player, and I kind of follow him when he comes to Bay Area. Sometimes I go see his music, and I was curious how he's doing in New York, so we pre-recorded an interview. I'm going to share that sometime after four with his performance tracks. And so please stay tuned. And now I am going to share a New York singer, Laura Anglade, singing A New Day, A New Life, A New Love. And then after that, Manhattan. And if we have time before four, I'm gonna also play Fleur de Lis by Joan Chamorro. It's a vocal track. Okay, thank you.

0: 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And you can also stream KZFR at kzfr.org from anywhere around the world. And now I would like to move to the special feature of the day, featuring the guitarist David Lechuga, who's in Brooklyn, New York right now. And so I'm gonna start with some of his performance. The first one will be San Jose Jazz Festival, when he was featured as a young artist 2 years ago, I think. And I might be wrong. I might not have the year right. Maybe before that. He performed his original piece, and he gave a concert with some Bay Area musicians. And so this one is called Ruinas de Hialeah, and his original composition.
1: I went to Havana for the first time in January. Somebody's guitarist got sick, a singer called Haley Gray, and she asked me to go to the Jazz Plaza Festival, and I was very excited to go. And when I was there, I met Odalis' boyfriend, Alejandro Chavez, an amazing drummer, and I wrote a piece with him with this grant money from San Jose Jazz. I'm gonna play that for you guys, the show-winning piece, the reason we're here. It's called Ruinas.

So that was David Lechuga on guitar, Odalis Caro on piano. She was in Bay Area, but now in Miami. And other musicians are all in the Bay Area. Carlitos Medranos on congas, and Ernesto Mazar Kindelan on bass, and Josh Jones on drums. And that was the San Jose Jazz break room session in year 2022. And now I would like to share one of his performance, David Lechuga's performance, playing Yes or No in 5 points in San Jose with his fellow musicians. And this was recorded in 2021. And after that, I would like to start the interview. Okay, thank you for listening. Mm-hmm.

0: Give it up for Jason Hayashi on saxophone from San Jose. Nick Panutos on bass from San Jose. Kurum Sydney on drums from Sunnyvale, Los Altos area. I'm David Lechuga from San Jose. And this is San Jose 5 Points Jazz Jam Session. If you play an instrument.
1: So that was Yes and No, composition by Wayne Shorter. And this performance and the previous performance from San Jose Jazz Festival available in YouTube. So if you like to listen to them again with the visuals, you can go to YouTube. Just look up David Lechuga guitar and those videos should come up. Okay, so I have some announcements before going to the interview. Okay, It's Just Jazz is made possible by the generous contributions of KZHR supporters and by Lost on Main in the heart of downtown Chico at 319 Main Street, presenting Humboldt County's Digging Dirt on Sunday, July 25th. Digging Dirt brings an explosive blend of funk, soul, and high-octane groove. 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And the next show that's coming up at 5 is Counter Spin, so please stay tuned. And so I'm going to play the pre-recorded interview with David Lechuga, and I hope you will enjoy hearing some stories about his life. And I'm not a professional interviewer, and some questions you might question, but I hope some parts are interesting and inspiring. And thank you, David, for making time for this.
2: Thank you for making time.
3: Definitely.
2: I would like to start with some basic questions. You were born in San Jose and grew up there?
3: I was born in Chicago, but I moved before I was like 1 year old. Like I've lived in California since I was one.
2: Oh, okay. Moving to New York was the first time I moved after that?
3: Yeah, I've moved only around the Bay Area. Like I went to school in Sonoma State, which is in the north of the Bay Area, and then I lived in Oakland and Berkeley, you know, in the proper Bay Area. So I've just lived in South Bay Area, North Bay Area, Bay Area. So the first time I've moved out of the area was moving to New York in 2024.
2: Okay. So how did you get into music and jazz and Cuban music?
3: I got into music. I think my mom really was into it. My dad was into music a little bit. Like he had a guitar, but my mom was more into it because she had piano lessons as a kid. And then for a wedding present, she had an upright piano that she got as a wedding present from her aunt, who was a piano teacher. We had a piano in the house, and like when I was a little kid, I would kind of like bang on it and play with it. I didn't know how to play yet, so they got me lessons from the pianist at the church, and I started playing classical piano with lessons. And jazz, I'm not exactly sure how I got into jazz. I think it was actually with the show Mr. Rogers. They had a jazz pianist like who would always play the intro and like play like interludes and stuff.
2: Yeah.
3: And I think I liked what he was playing, and I wanted like I would tell my parents I wanted to play jazz, but I never actually got lessons for it until I had taught myself guitar because I was more into like rock. I was into rock, metal, different genres. I was into rap. Like I wasn't really into classical music, which was what I was learning on piano.
2: Okay.
3: And so I kind of taught myself guitar on my dad's guitar, and then got an electric guitar and was doing that. And so when I wanted to go to college, I was looking at the majors, you know, and I saw to study guitar, you do classical or jazz, and jazz with an electric guitar. So I figured I would audition for jazz and started taking lessons.
2: Wow, so you never had guitar lessons until you went to college?
3: A couple of years before, or a year and a half before, maybe. Yeah, like a year and a half before, so that I could practice for the auditions for jazz.
2: Oh my gosh, that's crazy. You play so well.
3: Oh, thank you.
2: Yeah. So it was 9 years ago I met you. That was when the workshop was Beyond the Clave workshop.
3: Right.
2: After that, you started playing a lot of gigs in the Bay Area. Were you already doing it before workshop, or that workshop helped to go out and play more, especially Cuban music?
3: Yeah, I was playing gigs only like through the college, Sonoma State, that I was going to. They would like pass me some gigs of like weddings or wineries and things like that. And I was doing that and like a little bit of jazz gigs around. Then so when I graduated, it was right after that workshop, that same year.
2: Uh-huh.
3: And after that, I started playing more because I moved to back to San Jose shortly, and then to Oakland. And uh-huh. once I lived in Oakland, it was like a lot easier to find people to play with and everything. I met a pianist called Edgar Pantoja,
2: yeah.
3: who moved from New Jersey to the Bay Area. And when he lived in New Jersey, he was the pianist for Pedrito Martinez, a percussionist and singer that I liked.
2: Uh-huh.
3: And I had seen him play in his show and everything. And so when I saw him playing in the Bay Area, I went to meet him and told him that I was a fan of his music and I wanted to play with him.
2: Yeah.
3: And so he started asking me about the musicians around. And I knew the musicians from the workshop, Ernesto and Carlitos and Colin Douglas.
2: Uh-huh.
3: So I recommended them for his band when he started asking about that, and he ended up including them and me in his band, and that's when I started playing Cuban music with them.
2: Wow, that's amazing. You know, I've been always impressed how you make connections with great players around you. Not everybody have courage to do that kind of thing. Have you done something like that always, or is it something that you started doing more?
3: I think I always tried, but it started being more successful later. I don't know why. Like all through like high school, I would always like I would try to play with whoever I met that played music, but not everybody always wanted to play or like make a band or anything like that.
2: Mm-hmm.
3: I had some bands and like some things going on, mm-hmm. and in college, like it was weirdly like a lot of people in my college that were majoring in jazz, they weren't even that into playing it or anything, so it was hard to play with them outside of the classes,
2: mm-hmm.
3: anything like that. So that was always frustrating to me. But once I was out in the Bay Area and in Oakland, Berkeley, then it was like there was a lot more people playing a lot more styles of music and like a lot more jams, a lot of things like that. So it just like went easier, like meeting musicians and then as I got better, that got easier, because then they would start telling me, like, let's go play here, let's go play there.
2: Okay, so you were pretty well-founded in the Bay Area, I mean, from how I see you. And from there, how did you decide to move to New York?
3: I kind of wanted to move to New York for a while, but I felt I had to stick around the Bay Area for a little bit, because I had just started like playing more, like getting better gigs and things like that.
2: Yeah.
3: But I always thought that New York had like the most variety of music and like some of the best musicians.
2: Yeah.
3: But I was doing well in the Bay Area, but then the pandemic hit and it was like a lot of the things went away. When they came back, I started playing a lot of like private gigs and things like that. So I was doing better financially, but I felt that I should move somewhere with like more of like the music I want to play.
2: Yeah.
3: Even if it makes it harder for a while. And so I've gone through that moving to New York. Like at first, you know, you only know a few people, like you don't play that much, work that much. And just now it's like barely starting to pick up and going better.
2: Wow. So how do you go about meeting musicians there, even just to greet? Do you say like, hi, I come from Bay Area, I played with so-and-so, like, do you mention your experience, or you just start kind of hang out?
3: I have a hard time with that part. Like, I don't know how to, like, talk about, like, my own, like, abilities or my own experience. So I kind of just like talk to people on a personal level, and then like, but I've been helped by some friends that are maybe from the Bay Area and moved here, or that I I used to play with some musicians that lived here and would come through town. So they've been helpful in like recommending me to other people, and like slowly like you get enough recommendations to different people and start meeting people. Yeah. You meet the musicians from their band, everything like that. So it's just like a little process of
2: like naturally unfolding kind of thing. That's very cool. You've been already making amazing connections, it seems, like playing with Telmari, the musician from Cuba, should I say, hip-hop rap.
3: Yeah,
2: she's amazing, and you just played with her, and then Ivan Yanez. How did you feel like playing with those people, and then how these chances came about?
3: It feels good. I played with Telmari a couple of weeks ago in a festival put on by Bilongo, or Afro Latin Jazz, by Arturo Ferro. She's an artist from Cuba that used to be in a group called Interactivo, which is like a alternative group from Cuba that plays like funk, hip hop. And so I was familiar with some of her music, and my friend Arthur was her pianist in Cuba. So when she came here and couldn't bring her whole band, he recommended me to play.
2: Wow.
3: And it was a great experience. I love playing that type of music. And with Ivan, he's a percussionist that now has his own band where he sings. Mm-hmm. Like, he's a super experienced percussionist, everything, and now he's making his own original music, original arrangements, everything. He has a CD out. And so with him, I think he's a part of a band, People of Earth, that I like helped out in their rehearsal playing bass randomly when they didn't have anyone. And so I feel like I met him there.
2: Yeah.
3: And eventually he saw that I played guitar, and his band, he uses guitar on his album. So eventually he called me to play a couple of his gigs. And now we're going to play a big festival for Carnegie Hall Citywide.
2: Wow.
3: We're playing on the 27th at Riverbank Park.
2: Wow. That would be fun. That sounds really amazing. And by playing with these people who are established or like making in the world music scene, are there things that you learn them doing differently from some other musicians?
3: To be honest, it's like there's like different levels of musicians I've played with but a lot of the time there's not that much different going on, unless it's like something behind the scenes that I can see. So it's like I play with a lot of musicians that aren't very recognized but are like really good at their instruments, or you know, things like that, great singers, things like that. And a lot of the process of rehearsing and playing is the same, so maybe it's more things going on behind the scenes with like publicity or connections they have.
2: Okay.
3: Telmari, I know she's just been at it for a really long time and like doing something innovative and different and something that resonates with people around the world. So she has kind of a unique style.
2: Yeah. And then what was so far the most exciting, kind of most fun kind of gig you played since you moved there?
3: I think with Telmari, there's so many of my friends in the band and like some music that I've been listening to for a while, and some new music, and it was really fun to play.
2: Okay. I think you've been doing great making life as a musician in New York. Sorry. What are the things that has been difficult living in New York, and what are the like a rewarding part of living there?
3: I feel like the winter this year was crazy. Both like the weather, and then like so many things were canceled that I was supposed to do or work on. So the winter was hot all around. I moved here one winter ago, and that winter wasn't as bad. The weather wasn't as bad, and there was more stuff going on. But dealing with so many cancellations and such bad weather, like blizzards, right? Basement flooding, like all kinds of stuff. Yeah. So it was new. California hardly has different weather throughout the year. So it was a new experience for sure.
2: Okay. And then do you feel it's something that you can live with?
3: Oh, I'm going to migrate, I hope. I need to move whenever it's the winter.
2: Okay, but you are satisfied living in New York?
3: Yeah, definitely. Yeah, it's rewarding in that I've been able to play with some musicians that I've been listening to or like seeing around for a while, like on the global scene, really.
2: Mm-hmm.
3: Like I've played with some percussionists like Yair Sala from Pedrito Martinez Group or Casey mm-hmm. Jimenez from Habana de Primera, which are bands that I'm a fan of that are a big deal.
2: Yeah.
3: And I'm able to work alongside them on just a regular local gig.
2: Yeah. To me, it seems like you have the lifestyle that's super focused on playing music and being able to move freely whenever you get the gig offer, whenever the gig will be. Do you make that conscious choice?
3: Yeah. Usually when I pick up other work, it's like maybe music teaching, or I used to have like a remote job where I could move around because, mm-hmm. yeah, I want to be able to definitely take playing opportunities that come. Even a lot of times it's less money than teaching mm-hmm. or less money than a job, but I'm hoping that in the long run it can pay off and I could make like the connections I need to make or play in front of the people I need to play in front of. So I hope to be able to travel for music and
2: yeah.
3: take gigs. So I do try to take work that's more flexible in order to make that happen.
2: Wow, that's great. And then even though this is not like a travel channel or lifestyle channel, I'm curious. I feel people who are free to go when they make conscious choice about being able to go whenever chance comes up have mm-hmm. not a big amount of possessions.
3: Yeah, I was lucky to be able to leave some stuff with my dad that who lives yeah. in California still.
2: Yeah.
3: So I can fly back there and have an amp and a guitar,
2: yeah,
3: everything like that to if I need to go play in the Bay Area.
2: Mm-hmm.
3: So I have some stuff that I left there. Over here I have whatever fits in my room. I actually have a ton of guitars and stuff, so I probably have more possessions than a lot of people that travel around.
2: I mean, you are guitarist, so
3: yeah,
2: they seem to have a lot of guitars.
3: Yeah. There's a Japanese guitarist on YouTube, Tomo Fujita, and like he has like a million vintage guitars and everything like that. And when people are like, "Oh, why do you have so many guitars?" He's like, "I bought it for my job, which is to play guitar."
2: Yeah, and I'm also curious how you move from Bay Area to New York. Like, do you take a U-Haul or flew?
3: I flew and then flew back and drove a car over there with a million things in it. So I took, you know, I flew with like two super full suitcases, a super full backpack and a guitar, flew back and came back with a car full of like everything I could fit in the car.
2: Oh, what was the reason for flying first?
3: I had to just go and start moving into the apartment because it was like the date they had for me to sign the lease and move in and everything.
2: Oh, okay.
3: But it let me like take some suitcases that wouldn't have fit in the car.
2: Okay. And then you have your puppy with you.
3: Yeah.
2: When you decided to move to New York, were you always planning to take her along?
3: Yes, she was really my family's dog, but my dad eventually had to move for a while away for work and my brother moved for college. So I was like the one like that had to take care of her. So I decided to take her with me.
2: Okay. Yeah. And having her around in a new city, did it actually help?
3: Yeah. She keeps me company, you know.
2: Yeah.
3: Definitely, especially in the winter, everything like that. Yeah, she's great to have.
2: Oh, nice. What's her name?
3: Bella. Yeah.
2: I get amazed because you tour quite a bit. You go to Miami or some other places and then being able to travel with her. I don't know if you leave her with somebody, but...
3: Yeah, everybody's always asking to take care of her. So when it comes time, I take them up on it. I'm like, if you really wanted to watch my dog, here you go.
2: Nice. Do you have any advice to other musicians who are interested in moving to New York? Not me, but...
3: Yeah.
2: Yeah.
3: I would say you have to just do it. Like, you never know how it's going to go till you try it out. So if you're in a stage of life where you can,
2: yeah,
3: just do it and open yourself up to whatever may come, you know?
2: Yeah. Sorry, one more question.
3: Yeah.
2: You seem very confident as a musician, but also as a person. What makes you confident?
3: I think I don't always see myself as a super confident person. Like, I'm always wondering if I could make things work, wondering if I could, like, how things are going to go. But mm-hmm. I try to think more of, like, times everything went well and I was able to do the job I needed to do mm-hmm. and just hope that I could keep it going.
2: Yeah, you just do it.
3: Yeah, you have to try, like, and it's, sometimes you can fail into a better position. Like, sometimes you play the gig, you think you did so bad, but it, like, yeah. somehow you keep working with those people, it keeps going, like, just because
2: yeah.
3: you were there and able to do whatever you were able to do.
2: Yeah.
3: And you're not going to learn if you don't fail.
2: Yeah. Nice. I think listening to your intuition and following that is part of this adventure.
3: Yeah.
2: Of life. And I just remembered one gig I played with you in San Francisco. You remember with O'Brien?
3: Oh, yeah.
2: Yeah, you were playing bass, and then, you know, I knew you're a great player. I was surprised how calm you play, how quiet space you get into when you play music. Is that something that's happening every time you play?
3: You mean, like, if I'm able to if I'm always relaxed or calm?
2: Yeah, just simply going to music and play.
3: Yeah, I hope to be like that, but a lot of the times I'm not. I think maybe more times than not, I am relaxed and just taking in everything as it comes. Sometimes I'm like, you could be in a bad headspace, or sometimes you're messing up and you want to, like, blame and be like, what are you doing to the drummer? Like, what are you doing to the bass player? Like, blame someone else. Or, yeah, like, there's things that could throw you off. I go through that, but I think the ideal way to be is calm and open, because you have to process, in the type of music that we play, you have to process.
2: Yeah.
3: What's happening in the moment, process uh-huh. where you want to take things. And if it doesn't go where you want to take it, you have to be able to work with wherever it's going. So
2: yeah.
3: it's the best way to, yeah, the more calm and relaxed you can be
2: yeah.
3: and the more open you can be, the better everything's going to go.
2: Yeah. It's cool to know you are also human.
3: Yeah, definitely.
2: I go through similar thing I go through.
3: Yeah.
2: Okay, well, thank you so much for your time.
3: Thank you. Yeah, thanks so much for interviewing me.
2: It was cool to hear all the stories. I wish you all the best in New York.
1: Thank you for listening to It's Just Jazz. And that was an interview with David Lechuga in Brooklyn, New York. And I'm going to play two more songs that he's playing. And then before that, I would like to announce It's Jazz. 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So one of the reasons I did the interview with David Lechuga is I thought some of the audience might be curious about living in New York or how to work well way through as musicians, and I hope you enjoyed it. And so next I would like to play his solo guitar playing a jazz standard ballad that was recorded maybe on his phone when he was teaching the Stanford jazz camp. He was an instructor there last summer, and I found this on his Instagram. And by the way, if you like to follow him on Instagram, his handle name is LechugaWD. And you will find the more recent performance that he's getting into, and you can see his New York life, and that will be entertaining. Okay, so here you go, the ballad, and then after that, I like to end the show with him overdubbing Cuban group Rumba Timba de Matanzas playing Paraque. Sorry, I cannot see that title. I will announce it later, but it is a song by Leonie Torres and Pablo Milanes, and this group is playing, and then David is overdubbing his guitar. And okay, so thank you for listening to the show today, and if I don't come back talking, I hope you have a great rest of the afternoon. Thank you.
4: Stop me if you want me to play something over again.

That's the one I just figured out.

Thank you for listening to It's Just Jazz today. And the last song you heard, the title is Para Que Un Día Vuelvas, and by the Cuban group Rumba Timba de Matanzas. And it is available on YouTube. And then, so the guitar part was overdubbed by David Lechuga. That one is not maybe available on YouTube, but you can see on his Instagram, Lechuga WD is a handle name for the Instagram. Okay, so please stay tuned for Counter Spin to get some updates on political news. And I wish you all great evening, and please stay well. Okay, thank you so much.

Monday, July 19th, it's a KZFR record swap. The sale takes place from Paradise Brew Works in Chico at 132 Meyer Street, same location as the old Secret Trail. As per usual, this is your chance to snag used LPs, 45 CDs and cassettes, and posters from local vendors. If you're interested in having a table of your own,